0: Seals and Crofts, we may never pass this way again. Or we may be by here day after tomorrow. You just can't tell. Saving the 70s is coming right back.
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5: We've got everything from what you would expect, the nostalgic holiday bakes and chocolate, to what you wouldn't expect, like tropical fruit flavors and savory bakes.
6: What ended up surprising you when it came to the setup of this competition? Because when you're watching it, you're like, they're just diving for those ingredients.
7: It's like watching a high school football team at a buffet. I mean, it truly is. It was crazy.
6: Let's talk about the judges panel and how you all balance each other out.
5: Well, you know, Gordon brings the intensity.
7: Yes.
5: And he has a high expectation. It comes from a place of caring. He really wants people to bring their best. Mm-hmm. I think for me, my role was more of like a cheerleader.
7: I'm coming from the perspective of being a judge, but also being a contestant at one point.
4: Ashley Dvorkin, Fox News.
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8: Creepy stuff there as the Riddler and the Batman. This week, Quentin called Paul weak sauce on a podcast. Now the Batman director Matt Reeves coming to bat for Paul on X, calling him an incredible actor and an incredible person.
10: It's like in the great stories, Mr. Frugal.
8: And if you've got $100,000 lying around, well, we've got a story for you. That's the expected cost at a British auction for the writing desk of J.R.R. Tolkien, the legendary author of the Lord of the Rings books, the very desk where much of those works were conceived. For CBS Entertainment, I'm Matt Wolf.
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0: Every American of a certain age remembers that. Hi, this is Mike. Welcome to

your boogeyman, Casey and the Sunshine Band are saving the 70s. Hey, what do the U.S. of A., Canada, Spain, Bulgaria, Italy, Germany, the United Kingdom, and quite a few other countries have in common? 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

story song set here on Saving the 70s. We had Phoebe Snow, Poetry Man, about an illicit love affair with a married man. We had Piano Man from Billy Joel, kind of autobiographical for him early in his career. And now one of my very favorite story songs from our favorite decade. Back to the subject of cheating, we are. It's Lion Eyes from the Eagles on Saving the 70s.

0: Ditty girls just seem to find out early how to open doors with just a smile. Well, I gotta tell you, a few country girls learned that early, too. The Eagles on Saving the 70s with Mike Walker, and there's more after this.
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3: The Dodgers lead 3-1 at Atlanta in the top of the seventh inning. The winner tonight takes a 2-1 lead in this best-of-5 NL Division Series. The game is on FS1. L.A. starter Yoshinobu Yamamoto threw 6 innings, has 8 strikeouts, 87 pitches thrown. Chris Sale, the Braves ace, threw 95 pitches in just 5 innings of work. Did have 7 strikeouts, most of that in the first couple innings. He did allow 2 home runs in the fourth. 2-run shot to Kike Hernandez, and L.A. Freddie Freeman hit a solo homer, so 3-1 Dodgers in the seventh. Coming up after 9:30 Eastern on FS1, top seed Milwaukee up 2-0 plays at San Diego. Ravens quarterback Lamar Jackson with his sprained ankle is not likely to play Sunday night at Atlanta, according to NFL Network. Seattle decided not to sign running back Joe Mixon after his physical showed the foot problem that he's had before.
4: Marshall University has had some highly decorated coaches in its history. Do you know which coach led their teams to the most wins? Cam Henderson's teams won 436 basketball, football, and baseball games at Marshall. That was the most in school history until Shonda Stanton arrived as the Herd softball coach. She passed Henderson's win total in 2014 and won 560 games in her 18 seasons at Marshall. With your Marshall Health Marshall Minute, I'm Steve Cotton.
5: 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The sponsors said it was going to be 3 days of peace and music. It was that, all right, and much more. Estimates of the crowd ranged up to more than 300,000. And it was that size that caused most of the trouble. As one official pointed out, with 300,000 people, you are not dealing with just a crowd, but virtually a city. And as a city, it had city problems. One youngster died of a suspected overdose of heroin. 80 others were arrested on drug charges. Another boy killed when the driver of a tractor failed to see him inside a sleeping bag.
0: That's how CBS News reported on Woodstock. And here's a song about it, on Saving the 70s.

Taping the 70s, also a hit for Matthew's Southern Comfort. But Woodstock was originally done by Joni Mitchell, who wrote the song. And there it is from 1970.

We've only just begun The Carpenters, along with Minute by Minute from the Doobie Brothers and Saving the 70s with Mike Walker. And this here's a story of Billy Joe and Bobby Sue, Steve Miller Band.

0: love that song. Take the Money and Run. Steve Miller Band on Saving the 70s with Mike Walker. Before that, one that still makes me so sad because it's about young people who've just begun their lives. All the wonderful things that life has to offer are ahead of them, which Karen Carpenter, when she died, had every right to believe was her future. But it wasn't to be. We've only just begun. Saving the 70s is coming right back.
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2: Remember when digital price tagging drew all sorts of complaints of potential price changes on items in stores? Looks like such fears are not realized. The concept of digital price tags had people thinking that retailers, specifically grocery stores, could adjust prices throughout the day on key items like food based on supply and demand surges. Such a pricing scheme could affect shoppers' budgets, affecting lower income or fixed income households. At least three states have tried passing laws to ban or limit the practice. But a survey from UC San Diego, University of Texas, and Northwestern reveals that just isn't happening. The researchers reviewed prices at a certain supermarket. The name is being withheld, but they reviewed prices between 2019 and 2024. The store introduced digital price tags in 2022, and prices kept within 6/10,000ths of a percentage point. With Fox on Tech, I'm Evan Brown, Fox News.
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4: 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A small American town.

0: had some scary shit, I'm telling you.
1: Leaving the 70s.
2: I was born and raised down in Alabama on a farm way back up in the woods. I was so

Don't get much sadder than that, unless I guess his mama and his dog could have died too. Clarence Carter, Patches, on Saving the 70s with Mike Walker. Let's lighten the load a little bit with a nice ditty from John Sebastian.

0: Mr. Bojangles, how come you ain't dancing? Maybe you need some incentive. 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Hey, that's better. Take me to the 70s. It's coming right back.
1: The Viet Cong flag is flying over the presidential palace in Saigon today, just a few hours after the South Vietnamese government announced its unconditional surrender. The Provisionary Revolutionary Government gave Saigon a new name, Ho Chi Minh City.

0: This is Saving the 70s.
1: One of those days that many Americans will never forget. April 30th, 1975, the day that Saigon fell. Hi, this is Mike Walker. Welcome to Saving the 70s.

I love music because it's a heck of a lot easier to dance to than bird calls, let me tell you. OJ's on Saving the 70s along with the song about Van Gogh, Vincent from Don McLean. This one was all over the radio the year I was a senior in high school. Pure Prairie League on Saving the 70s.

0: young, we had such amazing music. That's why I am still obsessed with the music of the 70s this many decades later, and it's a large part of what stirred me to start Saving the 70s some years back. Pure Prairie League, Amy, on Saving the 70s. I'm Mike Walker, and there's more after this.
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3: The Dodgers lead 3-1 at Atlanta in the top of the seventh inning. The winner tonight takes a 2-1 lead in this best-of-five NL Division Series. The game is on FS1. L.A. starter Yoshinobu Yamamoto threw 6 innings, has 8 strikeouts, 87 pitches thrown. Chris Sale, the Braves ace, threw 95 pitches in just 5 innings of work. Did have 7 strikeouts, most of that in the first couple innings. He did allow 2 home runs in the fourth. 2-run shot to Kike Hernandez, and L.A. Freddie Freeman hit a solo homer. So 3-1 Dodgers in the seventh. Coming up after 9:30 Eastern on FS1, top seed Milwaukee up 2-0 plays at San Diego. Ravens quarterback Lamar Jackson with his sprained ankle is not likely to play Sunday night at Atlanta, according to NFL Network. Seattle decided not to sign running back Joe Mixon after his physical showed the foot problem that he's had before.
4: Ricky Henderson's 130 stolen bases in the 1982 season has stood as the modern-day Major League record for some 40 years now. But the Marshall softball record for most steals in a season is not nearly that old. Do you know who holds the mark? In the 2017 season, Marshall's Alicia D'Orazio stole 56 bases. That not only set the Marshall record, she led the entire nation in steals that year. With your Marshall Health Marshall Minute, I'm Steve Cotton.

0: police see people the way nobody else sees them. When they're born, when they're dying, when they're drunk, when they're killing one another. The streets of San Francisco, the city and its people, seen through the eyes of two detectives, starring Carl Malden and Michael Douglas.
1: What about the Barry case?
2: Two suspects. The boy Wonder here, he likes the lawyer. I'm still trying to track down a guy calling himself her uncle.
1: Can't you two get together?
2: Well, then we wouldn't need each other.
3: A promo for one of the great cop shows of the 70s, The Streets of San Francisco, with Michael Douglas and Carl Malden. Hi, this is Mike Walker. Welcome back to Saving the 70s. I'd love to talk with you more, but you see, I have a bustle in my hedgerow. Don't you hate it when that happens?
4: Saving the 70s with Mike Walker.

0: Nick Gilder on Saving the 70s with Mike Walker. When we return, a thrilling offer from KTEL Records. 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
1: Your AI distraction blocker. This is Soundbites, and I'm Alan Davidson. Can't keep your mind on your work? Just too much stuff on your desktop? Are you fed up with creating block lists to prevent being distracted? Then have a look at TimeSlicer. It's an AI-powered distraction blocker that gets right to the point. No gentle warnings. It knows what you're supposed to be doing. And when it sees you wandering off on social media or some other non-work site, it straight up blocks you. Now, this level of control may not be for everyone, but if you've tried other distraction management tools and they didn't work, TimeSlicer's hard-boiled approach might be just what you want. And if time is money and you're wasting too much of it, check out timeslicer.app. With Soundbites, I'm Alan Davidson for CBS News.
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1: Mr. Fogarty and a little band called Creedence Clearwater Revival, a traveling band at Saving the 70s, as we welcome our two newest affiliates, 1380 WTOB, The Legend, in Winston-Salem, North Carolina, and B103 FM in Ohio City, Ohio. Hey, does it look like snow to you? I heard on the radio we might get some Phoebe snow.

company on Saving the 70s. Feel like making love. I'd give anything to sound like Barry White when I say that. So far, it's just not working. Just before that, Poetry Man from Phoebe Snow. I'm Mike Walker, and Saving the 70s is coming right back.

Saving the 70s. Now there's a blast from the past from 1970, Walt, Baby Love from CKLW, Windsor, Detroit. I'm Mike Walker on Saving the 70s, and here's the song Walt was playing. The Assembly.

I found the knob that turns the music down. Yeah. Mike on Saving the 70s. There's Pratt and McLean. The theme from Happy Days. Just before that, Overture from Tommy from the Assembled Multitude. I think it must be theme time.

Falling apart at the seams. Marmalade on Saving the 70s with Mike Walker. Hey, anybody who's listened to me for a while knows that I love story songs. And before Everyone's a Winner and You Sexy Thing, the group Hot Chocolate's first hit was a fantastic story song called Emma. And I just happen to have a copy of it on Saving the 70s.

0: Saving the 70s with Mike Walker.
1: Hello, everyone. This is your Action News reporter with all the news that is news across the nation on the scene at the supermarket. There seems to have been some disturbance here. Pardon me, sir. Did you see what happened?
2: Yeah, I did. I was standing over by the tomatoes, and here he come, running through the pole beans, through the fruits and vegetables, naked as a jaybird. And I hollered over to Ethel. I said, "Don't look, Ethel." And it's too late. She'd already been in since.

0: I was just in here getting my cars checked, and he just appeared out of the trap. Come streaking around the grease right there. 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
1: boogity, boogity.

0: see what happened.
1: 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Here he come, right out of the cheap seats. Dribbling. Right down the middle of the court. Didn't have on nothing but his PS. Made a hook shot and got out through the concession stand. I hollered up at Ethel. 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It was too late. She'd already got a free shot. Grandstand. Right there in front of the home.

0: decades later, that still makes me laugh. 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For some reason in the 70s, people like to take off all their clothes, and as my grandpa used to say,
1: warning, Southern expression ahead. Proceed with caution.
0: Run around like they ain't got the sense God gave a billy goat.

0: Bob Bellamy from the T-Set on Saving the 70s, along with the Streak, Ray Stevens. I'm Mike Walker. As of this August, I've been in radio 41 years. That's long enough to know somebody's going to pay for this mess. We'll be right back.
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3: In the new movie Heart of the Beast, Brad Pitt plays a retired soldier who longs to leave his war-scarred past behind him. He and his combat dog, Odin, are seeking a peaceful new start in Alaska. But flying over the wilderness, James has a heart attack, and his small plane plunges into the Alaskan backcountry. Once again, James and Odin will need each other to survive. The bond between man and dog here is surprisingly sweet, but the fierce threats they face are anything but that. Toss in some profanity, and you've got an intense PG-13 thriller that isn't for the faint of heart. So we're giving Heart of the Beast a 2.5 out of 5 for family friendliness. You can read the full review at PluggedIn.com/radio. I'm Adam Holtz with the Plugged In Movie Review by Focus on the Family.
4: I'm Ashley Dvorkin with a Fox Celebrity Profile with the cast of Peacock's new mystery whodunit series, All Her Fault, starring Sarah Snook as a mother searching for her missing son as mysterious circumstances unfold. Jake Lacy and Jay Ellis discussed how it's a series where intrigue starts right away.
5: You dive right in and then are sort of left going like, it could be any of these people or someone else.
6: I immediately wanted to jump to like to page 48 or whatever it is of that pilot, that first episode, to figure out, like, well, where do we go from here?
4: Abby Elliott and Daniel Monks have tips for those ready to guess along.
7: There's so many subtle moments throughout, you know, the first few episodes. You know, if you blink, you might miss it.
8: Watch with friends or with people, family members, partners. It's very similar to, like, watching The Traitors. Is like, is arguing and debating over who you think what or how.
4: Ashley Dvorkin, Fox News.
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9: 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Now the Batman director Matt Reeves coming to bat for Paul on X, calling him an incredible actor and an incredible person.
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9: And if you've got $100,000 lying around, well, we've got a story for you. That's the expected cost at a British auction for the writing desk of J.R.R. Tolkien, the legendary author of the Lord of the Rings books, the very desk where much of those works were conceived. For CBS Entertainment, I'm Matt Wolf.
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14: The Dodgers have taken a 2-1 lead in their best-of-5 NL Division Series, winning at Atlanta tonight 3-1, beating the ace Chris Sale, who lasted 5 innings, did have 7 strikeouts, but through 95 pitches, he allowed 2 home runs. Yoshinobu Yamamoto was sensational again for the Dodgers, 7 innings, 10 strikeouts, 98 pitches. Coming up also on FS1, it's San Diego trying to stay alive, hosting top-seeded Milwaukee, which leads the series 2-0. Padres closer Mason Miller is away on paternity leave. Ravens quarterback Lamar Jackson with a sprained ankle is not likely to play Sunday night at Atlanta, according to NFL Network. Tampa Bay kicker Chase McLaughlin mispracticed today with groin and hip injury. The Bucs play Thursday night at Dallas. And Lionel Messi, soon to retire, scored in his final game for Argentina tonight. He lined up for a penalty kick and made it.
15: Ricky Henderson's 130 stolen bases in the 1982 season has stood as the modern-day Major League record for some 40 years now. But the Marshall softball record for most steals in a season is not nearly that old. Do you know who holds the mark? In the 2017 season, Marshall's Alicia D'Orazio stole 56 bases. That not only set the Marshall record, she led the entire nation in steals that year. With your Marshall Health Marshall Minute, I'm Steve Cotton.

0: What's that?
1: Taking a trip.
0: Yeah.
1: Where to?
0: Oh, I don't know. Wherever I end up, I guess.
1: Well, I wish I was you.
0: Really?
1: Yeah.
0: Well, hang in there.
2: There you have the opening for one of the coolest television shows ever from 1970, Michael Parks. And the opening to Then Came Bronson. And Michael Parks sang too. Let me fire up my trusty turntable and I'll let you hear for yourself on Saving the 70s.

Living large in our favorite decade. Come and get your love from Red Bull and along with Michael Parks. Long Lonesome Highway on Saving the 70s. I'm Mike Walker. You look a little exhausted there. Could you use a nice cold beverage? Better? Good, good. And let's continue with the tunes.

0: hear something amazing? Some people actually get paid for doing what I do. No, really, it's true. As opposed to me, now I figured out a way to do it and just get paid all the t-shirts, bumper stickers, and Britney Spears posters I can steal. Mike on Saving the 70s, there's I Got the Music in Me. Love that song. Kiki D Band along with Falling from LeBlanc and Carr. And Saving the 70s is coming right back. Hang on.
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2: At Roaring Spring Paper in Martinsburg, Pennsylvania, they are churning out blue books. You remember those exam books from college that were becoming victims of technology? But colleges are now bringing them back to head off AI-inspired cheating, says Kristen Allen, the sixth generation to run Roaring Spring Paper.
3: We are hearing that bookstores are having an increase in demand and requests from professors saying they want blue books available for their students to take exams.
2: And why is that?
3: Well, the student is forced then to use the knowledge that they have inside their head instead of going to AI and finding an answer there.
2: Blue books. 100% made in America by a company founded in 1887. Roaring Spring has survived in the paper industry that has been shrinking thanks to computers and other technology.
3: Over the years, we've remained flexible and we've thought about what we're really good at and what strengths we can rely on. And there are things that overseas manufacturers are great at, but they are not good at quick turnaround times.
2: With Fox on Tech, I'm Jeff Flock, Fox Business.
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0: Yeah, somebody explain to me, what was it exactly that we liked about that movie? 1977, Smokey and the Bandit, the theatrical trailer of Saving the 70s with Mike Walker, makes Jerry Reed sound like a refugee from the Jerry Springer Show.

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I'm saving them gosh darn 70s along with Hooked on a Feeling from Blue Sweet. I'm Mike, and first time I heard this song on the radio, I loved it, and I still do. It's Ricky Lee Jones.

0: Oh, that's fun. Ricky Lee Jones, Chuck E's and Cheese. No, I'm sorry, Chuck E's and Love. Chuck E. Cheese is something completely different, and so is this show. Saving the 70s is coming right back.
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0: From 1970, there's JMAC on 95 Kim, KIMN in Denver, North Carolina. And I think it's the other one. There actually is a Denver, North Carolina. It's between Newton and Charlotte, and the city limits signs say Denver of the East. This is Mike. Welcome to Saving the 70s.

Bob Dylan on Saving the 70s with Mike Walker. Is it just me, or does there seem to be a certain melancholy settling into this set? Melancholy. That, of course, is what you get when you cross Lassie with a cantaloupe. What, you're still listening? That's surprising. Here's Olivia Newton-John. Come on over. If my

0: Thank you. I'm not originally from L.A. I come from New York. I'm one of the New York Puerto Ricans. And, well, not really, not completely, because my father's Hungarian. So I'm a Hungarican. That's why I know I don't look it, right? I got light skin, straight hair. That's from my father. From my Puerto Rican mother, I got my nose and my mustache.
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0: Feel Like Making Love, music from Bad Company on Saving the 70s. Just before that, Come On Over from Olivia Newton-John. I'm Mike, and Saving the 70s is coming right back. You better be here.
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3: The Brewers at Padres game is scoreless in the bottom of the second. Top-seeded Milwaukee already leads this division series 2-0. The Dodgers in their best of five now lead 2-1 after a win at Atlanta tonight, 3-1. Winning pitcher Yoshinobu Yamamoto with 10 strikeouts in his 7 brilliant innings, 78 pitches. The save to Edwin Diaz. Home runs in the fourth for Kike Hernandez and Freddie Freeman. After the fourth, the Dodger offense went 1-16, but they take the lead in the series. Former Dodgers general manager Fred Clair passed away at age 81. He was GM for the 1988 World Series champs. Former Cleveland pitcher Sam McDowell died at the age of 84. He had nearly 2,500 career strikeouts and was a 6-time All-Star. In the NHL, Buffalo in overtime defeated Minnesota 3-2. Toronto in overtime defeated Nashville tonight by a final of 5-4.
4: A 20-win season has long been the benchmark for a stellar pitcher in Major League Baseball. It's different in softball, where the pitchers can throw more often. Do you know the Marshall single-season record for the most softball wins? Andy Williamson set a Marshall softball record with 33 pitching victories in the Herd's 2013 NCAA tournament season, a mark tied by Jordan Dixon in 2015. With your Marshall Health Marshall Minute, I'm Steve Cotton.

0: Here's a guy who'll never be cool enough to hang out with a groovy chick like me, Mike Walker, on Saving the 70s.
1: Hey, that really hurts. It's true, but it hurts. I am who she said I was, and the show is, well, what she said.

0: Welcome to my job, man. Nobody goes right to work. Right? It's always got a little time, belongs to you. You first get there, you don't run right in. You don't see memos dated 9:01. People don't jump out of bed and vacuum, right? Got a little time to take it easy, you know? Good job, man. Originally, this job was called Fool. That was the old name. Understand your son's a fool, Mrs. Carlin. Well, Merv Griffin likes him.
1: Man, if he were any more laid back, he'd be asleep. George Carlin from a 1973 appearance on The Tonight Show on Saving the 70s.

0: love that song. Rock the Boat from the Hughes Corporation, along with Bile Thing from Fancy on Saving the 70s with Mike. Stay right where you are while we pass the hat. Unless, of course, you're in traffic.
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from Star Wars, Miko at Saving the 70s. I'm Mike Walker, and sometimes when we touch the honesties too much and I just ruin it by saying something completely inappropriate like, oh, I don't know. Honey, just between the two of us, are them things real? You

Sometimes when we touch Dan Hill on Saving the 70s, I don't mean to imply that Dan Hill had too much facial hair back then, but I will say that ordinarily to view a face like that, one would have to visit the primate section at the local zoo. I'm sorry, was that harsh? Mike on Saving the 70s with Player. This time I'm in it for your money. That's what I want. For love, that's what I'm in it for.

0: This Time, A Minute for Love, player on Saving the 70s with Mike Walker, along with Dan Hill. Sometimes When We Touch, when we come back here on Saving the 70s, must have been a better way of saying that, but it eludes me. So when we come back here on Saving the 70s, something else from the darkest recesses of the Walker Memorial Library.
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1: They're cunning.
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1: But they got a surprise from Charlie's Angels, the San Pedro Beach Bug.
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0: Could that possibly suck more? No, it could not. This is Mike. Welcome to Saving the 70s.

with and pray the one you love is not a good shot. Stephen Stills. It occurs to me that this song is about more than just the subject at hand. It's actually a little deeper commentary on prejudice itself. For some reason, people seem to need someone to feel

0: love that song from that guitar riff at the first. I am hooked. Billy Swan, I Can Help, along with Short People from Randy Newman on Saving the 70s.
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3: The Brewers have tied up the game at San Diego 2-2 in the top of the fifth. Two out, two on for Milwaukee, the top seeds in the National League playoffs. Brewers already up 2-0 in this best of five series. Each starter is already out. Brewers have just tied it on a sac fly to short left center in the top of the fifth inning. Earlier on FS1, the Dodgers were 3-1 winners at Atlanta to go up 2-1. The loss to Chris Sale, just five innings, 95 pitches thrown. He allowed home runs in the fourth to Kike Hernandez and Freddie Freeman. Yoshinobu Yamamoto got the win for the Dodgers with 10 strikeouts in his seven innings. In the NHL, overtime wins for Toronto and Buffalo. Lionel Messi scored in his final game for Argentina, a penalty kick. The U.S. men defeated Canada 1-0 in Minnesota. Ravens quarterback Lamar Jackson with a sprained ankle is not likely to play Sunday night at Atlanta. According to NFL Network, Tyler Huntley would start.
4: Year in and year out, the women's tennis team has been one of the jewels for the Marshall Athletic Department with several big seasons and strong national rankings. Do you know the year the team won the most matches in team competition? The 2004 Marshall women's tennis team is the most decorated ever at Marshall with a 22-5 record, the most wins in school history, and the team won both the regular season and tournament titles in the Mid-American Conference. With your Marshall Health Marshall Minute, I'm Steve Cotton.

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1: This is WBIG, Greensboro, North Carolina. 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
2: Sorry, the sound quality on that is not very good. From 1979, a little snippet of audio from once one of North Carolina's AM in Greensboro, North Carolina. I'm Mike. This is Saving the 70s.

situation. Nothing from nothing. Billy Preston on Saving the 70s with Mike Walker. And this one is from the Poseidon Adventure. Remember, Shelley Winters may not be used as a personal flotation device.

Dr. Maureen McGovern, of course, a distant relative of President George McGovern, who was elected U.S. President in 1972. In another dimension, certainly not in this one. You know, I like this here bass drum. I think I'm going to kick it real hard.

0: It'll make a blind man walk, make a lame man talk, make a dyslexic man make sense. One-of-a-kind love affair. Spinners on Saving the 70s. I'm Mike, and there's more after this.
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2: Can't find your favorite organic grocery products? Blame the hackers. One of the nation's largest food distributors had to take its systems offline recently after learning they'd been victimized by cyber criminals. United Natural Foods Incorporated admitted the incident in its recent earnings report. The company is a supplier of grocery stock to Whole Foods. They won't say exactly what the hack attack was, only that they detected unauthorized access, and that forced them to take down the information systems used by its customers. That has all reportedly led to interruptions of supply to those grocery stores. Whole Foods tells Reuters they've been working as quickly as possible to restock their shelves, but the incident again calls attention to the need for cybersecurity and how bad actors can cause interruptions in business and commerce, and in this case, access to food. And that is costly. With Fox on Tech, I'm Eben Brown, Fox News.
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0: Excuse me, but do you know what time it is?
4: It's summertime.

not just saying that because I let you have your way with me. There's Donna Summer on Saving the 70s. I'm Mike. And if there's something you'd like to hear on the show, just write it on the back of a $20 bill and send it to Saving the 70s at AOL.com.

0: Hollywood Nights, Bob Seger, along with Count on Me, Jefferson Starship on Saving the 70s. I reckon staying tuned would be a pretty good idea, so why don't you?
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2: 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And right now we're at number 33. 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
0: What a voice from July of 1970, Casey Kasem on American Top 40. And I'm Mike, this is Saving the 70s.

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At Saving the 70s, I'm Mike Walker, welcoming two new affiliates this week. WFGH, 90.7 FM in Fort Gay, West Virginia. And we will be on two new FM stations owned by the same people by the first of 2016. And also, this next one is really meaningful to me because I am blind. ACB Radio, American Council of the Blind, is going to carry Saving the 70s on ACB Interactive. Although I try hard to discourage it, the Saving the 70s family of stations continues to grow. Welcome!

Kids and Queen Avalon, Saving the 70s with Mike Walker. My 57th birthday is coming up on September the 10th, and might as well dream big. So here's what I want for my birthday. I want ABBA to reunite and do a song called Dabba Duel, just so I can cap my career by being able to truthfully say, here's ABBA, Dabba Duel.

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0: Chicago, if you leave me now, you'll take away the biggest part of me. 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
2: Marshall University has had some highly decorated coaches in its history. 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She passed Henderson's win total in 2014 and won 560 games in her 18 seasons at Marshall. 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
0: I'll clean all my KTEL records on it. This is Mike on Saving the 70s. Glad you're still here.

I was so sad to hear that Lynn Anderson had died, because she did lots of great music, including one of my favorite 70s hits. She specialized in that easily accessible, pop-friendly style that Chet Atkins called the Nashville sound.

drop Chickaboom on Saving the 70s. They don't make them like that anymore. Thank you, Lord. You know, I mostly got out of bed this morning so I could play this song on the radio because it was playing in my head the moment it left my pillow. So let's exorcise it from my consciousness. It's really terrific little tune. See if you don't find yourself trying to get it out of your noggin later. It's the Fortunes. Here comes that rainy day feeling again.

0: Marvin Gaye, Let's Get It On, along with whatever the hell it was I played before that. Oh, yeah. Fortunes. Here comes that rainy day feeling again. There's more on the way. Hang on.
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3: Now more from the decade of Nixon, Carter, Archie Bunker, and leisure suits. Hey, who wouldn't want to go back? It's saving the 70s.
0: Hey, I told you I'm not quite ready yet. I'm glad this is a practice run. I'd hate to think of any of this stuff actually getting on the air. I'm Mike on Saving the 70s with Heart, Little Queen.

Here Comes the Sun for the Beatles, along with Little Queen from Heart, Mike Walker on Saving the 70s. And I'm a trumpet player, so I love music that prominently features brass instruments. And this next song, I have had so much fun playing through the years because it announces from the very beginning, stand back. This is hot.

0: Carol Lynn got to be real on Saving the 70s, and there's more after this.
1: I'm Ashley DeVorkin with a Fox Celebrity Profile with Jesse Eisenberg and Dominic Sessa of the magic-filled third installment in the Now You See Me franchise, Now You See Me, Now You Don't. Jesse, I'll start with you. What is the comfort level you have with this character just compared to any other roles that you just love to revisit him?
2: Yeah, I mean, it's not just that this is like the third movie that I feel comfortable with it. Like, from the first week of filming the first Now You See Me, I felt immediately, like, really happy playing this part.
1: What would your magician stage name be? If you could just come up with it. For you, not your character.
3: Probably like Sensational Sessa or something. Like
4: oh, of course.
1: Yeah.
3: Alliteration. Yeah. Alliteration is kind of key.
1: And yes.
4: The eyes in the back of my head.
3: Eyes in back of my head.
4: Yes.
1: Those are great, though. I also want to talk movie magic. So what was the first movie you saw where you thought, how did they do that? That is movie magic.
2: Quick Change, Bill Murray was in it.
3: Probably like the first Gladiator movie.
1: Ashley DeVorkin, Fox News.
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5: 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This week, Quentin called Paul weak sauce on a podcast. Now the Batman director Matt Reeves coming to bat for Paul on X, calling him an incredible actor and an incredible person.
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5: And if you've got $100,000 lying around, well, we've got a story for you. That's the expected cost at a British auction for the writing desk of J.R.R. Tolkien, the legendary author of the Lord of the Rings books, the very desk where much of those works were conceived. For CBS Entertainment, I'm Matt Wolfe.

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2: From America's Bicentennial Year 1976, a big weekend promotion on WGAR in Cleveland. And here's the featured song from that album they were giving away. Neil Sedaka, Breaking Up Is Hard to Do on

Saving the 70s with Mike Walker. Neil Sedaka taking that one to the bank for a second time in 1976. A slower version than the original. Though breaking up is hard to do. Hot chocolate now, you sexy thing.

Steer it up, Johnny Nash. I know it's not about food, but that's what I'm thinking about because I'm hungry. Saving the 70s with Mike Walker. Who remembers this little ditty from Denise LaSalle? Trapped.

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1: You're listening to All Hit Radio, and it's 53 degrees at 13 minutes past the hour. And right now in our All Request line, I've got Mike Ledgerwood on the phone. Hey, babe, what would you like to hear? Hey, babe, I'm sorry. I can't hear you too well. You're going to have to speak a little closer into the phone. Okay, babe, what would you like to hear again?
2: We are observing your Earth.
1: Hey, Mike, I'm sorry, babe, but that's not on our playlist. And by the way, you sound great over the phone. Anyway, if you give us your request, we'll be glad to play it for you, babe. So let's hear it.
2: We are observing your Earth.
1: Listen, Mike, I'm sorry, babe, but we can't...
2: And we'd like to make...
1: I'm sorry, Mike, there's...
2: A contact with you.

0: When I hear that song, I remember sitting in the parking lot at Thruway Shopping Center in Winston-Salem and hearing it originally on WTOB. We're Saving the 70s could be heard Saturday nights from 7 to 9 p.m. The Carpenters calling occupants of interplanetary craft. You know, that was originally done by Klaatu, and saying that for some reason makes me want to say Nanu Nanu, but that would be completely wrong.
1: Nanu Nanu.
0: We're coming right back. You hang on, okay? Don't go away!
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3: Ricky Henderson's 130 stolen bases in the 1982 season has stood as the modern-day Major League record for some 40 years now. But the Marshall softball record for most steals in a season is not nearly that old. Do you know who holds the mark? In the 2017 season, Marshall's Alicia D'Orazio stole 56 bases. That not only set the Marshall record, she led the entire nation in steals that year. With your Marshall Health Marshall Minute, I'm Steve Cotton.
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0: ever miss the days when musical groups would say, okay, we've done that, now let's do something completely different? Where's the sense of adventure anymore? Bohemian Rhapsody from A Night at the Opera. Queen, along with Reunion, Life is a Rock, but the radio rolled me on Saving the 70s.
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2: 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Earlier this week, Apple unveiled the next versions of all of its operating systems, including for the iPhone. 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And for those needing assistance for hearing, Android will now allow Bluetooth hearing aid users to switch back to their phone's microphone, improving the quality of call audio in noisy locations. 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
4: You're gonna do it again, Victoria. 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
5: A 5, 6, 7, 8. 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
6: All that work.
4: Stand on your right foot. 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
7: That's right, I love show business.
6: All that love.
7: I'll go either way. It's showtime, folks.
6: All that jazz. I think it's
9: Saving the 70s.
0: Roy Scheider was absolutely brilliant in that, and he deserved the Oscar. All that jazz, the theatrical trailer from 1979. And I'm Mike. This is Saving the 70s.

0: it right, call your friend, Kenny Loggins and Stevie Nicks on Saving the 70s with Mike Walker. That really reminds me that when Stevie Nicks was young, she had this honeyed glow to her voice. Not that her voice is bad now, it certainly isn't, but like most of us, her voice has changed over time. Now it has more of this fuller, huskier thing going on, but I sometimes really miss the young Stevie. Saving the 70s is coming right back.
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0: That's right. You get every song ever recorded for only $3.99. They back the truck right up to your house. Hi, this is Mike on Saving the 70s, and here's one of the songs from that K-Tel commercial circa 1972. Hot butter. Popcorn.

0: Saving the 70s with Mike Walker.
1: Hot butter, popcorn, and Saving the 70s. Hot butter and popcorn, two things that go well together. Here's one from Derek and the Dominoes featuring Eric Clapton before he became a member of the Bee Gees. Say what? No, of course, Eric Clapton was never a member of the Bee Gees. Our facts aren't always factual, but the show's dirt cheap, so they keep running it anyway.

Were you one of the millions of kids who huddled around the television every time there was a new installment of The Undersea World of Jacques Cousteau? Boy, I was. My dad was a science teacher, so he kind of insisted, but it didn't take much nudging. Calypso, John Denver on Saving the 70s, along with Layla from Derek and the Dominoes.

0: accuse me of being with your best friend and I will leave you. That's how much I feel. I would never do that. Besides, she ain't even that good. I mean, really, I would never, ever, ever do that, honey. Ambrosia on Saving the 70s, and there's more after we make a little money.
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2: Ricky Henderson's 130 stolen bases in the 1982 season has stood as the modern-day major league record for some 40 years now. But the Marshall softball record for most steals in a season is not nearly that old. Do you know who holds the mark? In the 2017 season, Marshall's Alicia D'Orazio stole 56 bases. That not only set the Marshall record, she led the entire nation in steals that year. With your Marshall Health Marshall Minute, I'm Steve Cotton.

0: Jungle Love, all right. Steve Miller's band on WPLJ out of Book of Dreams. Rod Stewart, You're in My Heart. The final acclaim for Footloose and Fancy Free. It was Boston. Feel I'm Satisfied. Hope you are, too, on this Thanksgiving 1978. And on WPLJ up top there, the title song from Tupelo Honey, Van Morrison in stereo for you. 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
1: 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And I'm Mike.

Saving the 70s with Mike. I got to tell you, I am a huge Stylistics fan. Those songs are so romantic that they just melt me. I know I sound like a 16-year-old girl when I say that, but I love that stuff. Let's put it all together on Saving the 70s. Here's Three Dog Night, Black and White.

Come Sail Away from Styx, along with Three Dog Night Black and White on Saving the 70s with Mike Walker. When Quincy Jones started producing Michael Jackson, reportedly, he had a few conditions. Two of them were, no more kid stuff, we'll only do songs about growing.

0: songs trigger memories. When I was a kid, my dad was a science and math teacher at Elkin High School in Elkin, North Carolina. And I remember whenever I hear that song, sitting in the car waiting for Dad. I was sitting outside the school. Dad was inside. And that song came on the radio and I turned it up and I thought it was just so pretty. Strange little song. And just before Michael, we heard Come Sail Away from Styx. There's more after this. You hang on.
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good saving the 70s. Sometimes when you hear a song on the radio, it takes you a little while to recognize it. You wonder, is that Hey Dude by the Beatles? No, that's it. I think it's that one by Sinatra, Strangers in the Night Exchanging Diseases. No, it's not that one either. No, it's that group from Illinois. It's Springfield, right? Saturday in the Park by Springfield. No, it's that other Illinois town.

Saturday in the Park, Chicago, and Saving the 70s with Mike Walker. Name dropping is not nice, but still, the lead singer of this next group claims to know or have known all the Beatles personally.

Band on the Run, Paul McCartney and Wings on Saving the 70s with Mike Walker. Who says big band music went out of style? In 1973, the Divine Miss M brought this World War II era ditty out of the closet, dusted it off, and put it back on the radio. Boogie Woogie.

0: I remember my first exposure to Bette Midler. I heard her on the radio and I thought, wow, I really like her. That's great. And I started seeing appearances by her on TV and I thought, this is an odd one. Boogie Woogie Bugle Boy on Saving the 70s. I'm Mike Walker and there's more after this.
1: Get your boogaloos out, baby. The Wolfman is everywhere.
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1: 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Where were you in 62?
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0: Oh, thank you, Lord, for nostalgia. A trailer from a movie released in the 70s, nostalgic for the 60s. And here's a radio show in the new millennium, nostalgic.

0: You know, there are a lot of things in this life that I have, at one time or another, toyed with being. When I was a kid, I was and still am fascinated by trains. I thought I might want to be a railroad engineer. I thought at one time I might want to be, I don't know, an astronaut. What kid raised in the 60s didn't want to be an astronaut? But one thing I never actually considered being was your woman. That's a bit of a stretch. If I were your woman, Gladys Knight and the Pips on Saving the 70s with Mike Walker. Here's one so old that apparently rent was low in L.A. when it was released. I am, I said, Neil Diamond on Saving the 70s.
1: LA is fine, the sun shines most of the time. And the feeling is laid back.

Everybody's eating Rice Krispies. That gentle snap, crackle, and pop is the sound of 40-plus-year-old vinyl. David Ruffin, Walk Away From Love on Saving the 70s.

0: Saving the 70s, Billy Joel, the title track from the album The Stranger, along with Make Me Smile, Chicago from Chicago 2. I'm Mike Walker, and if you're not having fun yet, you're just not trying. Hang on for more great tunes ahead on Saving the 70s.
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2: A 20-win season has long been the benchmark for a stellar pitcher in Major League Baseball. It's different in softball, where the pitchers can throw more often. Do you know the Marshall single-season record for the most softball wins? Andy Williamson set a Marshall softball record with 33 pitching victories in the Herd's 2013 NCAA tournament season, a mark tied by Jordan Dixon in 2015. 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
4: When was the last time you stood up and applauded a movie? 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
0: That has to be one of the most boring trailers ever for a film that was actually pretty exciting. The 1973 trailer for Walking Tall. I'm Mike, and this is Saving the 70s. It's not

From the movie Nashville, Keith Carradine. He's easy. He's a man. Of course he's easy. Here's Kiss Now on Saving Them 70s.

Magda and he am Steel Walter Egan on Saving the 70s. These days when I hear that song, I think of the movie Boogie Nights from 1998 because that song was featured on the soundtrack. Burt Reynolds deserved an Oscar. What an amazing soundtrack. Lou Rawls, you'll never find another voice like his.

0: that's one of those songs when it's on, I just crank up the radio, man. I got to hear every note. It's Lou Rawls, of course. You'll never find another love like mine, along with Magnet and Steel from Walter Egan. My name's Mike Walker. This is Saving the 70s, and there's more on the way. You hang on.
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4: He's the man who never had a chance until now. Rocky. His whole life was a million to one shot. His name is Sylvester Stallone, but you will always remember him as Rocky.
0: For 1976, the original theatrical trailer for Rocky, and here's the theme song from Bill Conti on Saving the 70s.

these years later, I still shake my head when I hear that song. There are lots of cheating songs in pop music, and particularly in country music, which usually run along the lines of, "Honey, I'm so very sorry. I made a horrible mistake. Please forgive me. You're the only one." This one, on the other hand, says basically, "Honey, I cheated. I liked it. And I'd like your permission to continue." That takes nerve. Mary McCartney.

0: Daz Band on Saving the 70s. Don't go anywhere. There's more ahead.
1: It is 6:13. Harry Harrison on WABC. Wednesday morning, final day of the year 1975. It's December 31st.
2: This is Saving the 70s.
0: From December 31st, 1975, Harry Harrison at WABC in New York. I'm Mike Walker, and this is the show formerly known as Prince. No, that's not.

It's a ballroom blitz. It's sweet on Saving the 70s with Mike Walker. This song I really like, but I'm sorry, what it suggests seems a bit unsanitary to me. Exile, I want to kiss you all over, except there. I'm not going there. No, I'm shocked you had suggested.

0: I hadn't thought about that song in years until I found it on an old air check at WTOB in Winston-Salem on YouTube. And I thought, wow, does that shake the memory tree? Clouds and Rain Suite from David Gates on Saving the 70s with Mike Walker. Just before that, Wild Night from Van Morrison. And there's more after these messages.
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2: Year in and year out, the women's tennis team has been one of the jewels for the Marshall Athletic Department with several big seasons and strong national rankings. Do you know the year the team won the most matches in team competition? The 2004 Marshall women's tennis team is the most decorated ever at Marshall, with a 22-5 record, the most wins in school history, and the team won both the regular season and tournament titles in the Mid-American Conference. With your Marshall Health Marshall Minute, I'm Steve Cotton.

That backseat meatloaf would have bigger problems than having promised to love her till the end of time. Saving the 70s with Mike and Dobie Gray now. Love this song, Drift Away.

0: from 79, Take Me Home. Cher from 6 years earlier, 73, Dobie Gray, Drift Away. And from the new Millennium, this is Saving the 70s with That Old Guy. If you'll hang on, I'll try to remember what I'm supposed to do next.
1: Working for a purpose. This is Soundbites, and I'm Alan Davidson. For many Gen Zers, creating profits isn't enough. They want higher purpose at work. Anthony Virapan, who created Microsoft's Entrepreneurship for Positive Impact initiative, says that to attract top young talent, firms have to realize that having an impact matters.
2: They are looking to work for more good things, and that's also an important component here. You know, for this type of impact startups, is they found a way to create a company with a purpose, and that can help them to scale not only with the money, but having the right people and attract the right talents at a good time.
1: Recruiting those motivated younger workers and recognizing their value will become increasingly important over time. And startups should take that lesson to heart. With Soundbites, I'm Alan Davidson for CBS News.

0: Of course you recognize the jingle, but do you recognize the group? That's Golden Earring, the guys who did Radar Love. I think it was probably Don Draper who got them to do the Coca-Cola jingle.
1: Now more from the decade of Nixon, Carter, Archie Bunker, and leisure suits. Hey, who wouldn't want to go back? It's Saving the 70s.

0: Brownsville Station, smoking in the boys' room on Saving the 70s with Mike Walker. I remember when smoking was the big naughty thing you did in school. Today, I think it's making suitcase-sized thermonuclear devices in science class. Hey, hey, Saving the 70s is coming right back. You hang on.
1: Happy birthday, WSB
2: Atlanta. I'm Jim Howell, and we're at White Columns, beautiful home of WSB, on historic Peachtree Street, Atlanta, Georgia. Friends, we present a unique first in broadcasting. 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
0: From 1972, the 50th anniversary of WSB in Atlanta, and I'm...

songs about the number 16, only 16 from Dr. Hook, along with Your 16, Your Beautiful, Your Mind from Ringo Starr. Oh my goodness, it's not one Osmond, it's two. They must sell a lot of wide-angle lenses for the family portraits in Utah. If they ever outlaw toothy grins, these two

Saving the 70s with Mike Walker, Get Away from Earth, Wind, and Fire. I'm a trumpet player, a very bad one, but I love songs where brass instruments figure very prominently into the mix. Groups like Chicago, Earth, Wind, and Fire, Blood, Sweat, and Tears, and even Casey and the Sunshine Band.

0: Don McLean, American Pie on Saving the 70s. Isn't it amazing how a piece of music can freeze a moment in time throughout America and other countries too, I assume? There are historical markers letting you know that a particular event of historical significance took place right here. I think a truly great pop tune serves as kind of an historical marker for the time and place it represents. Saving the 70s is coming right back. Don't go away.
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2: Marshall University has had some highly decorated coaches in its history. Do you know which coach led their teams to the most wins? Cam Henderson's teams won 436 basketball, football, and baseball games at Marshall. That was the most in school history until Shonda Stanton arrived as the Herd softball coach. She passed Henderson's win total in 2014 and won 560 games in her 18 seasons at Marshall. With your Marshall Health Marshall Minute, I'm Steve Cotton.

sincere apologies for the intro to that song. I can hear the conversations in hallways at Saving the 70s affiliates everywhere. Hey, boss, I know you like that 70s show, but that senile old bastard singing on the air. Did you know he was going to do that? Can we please stop carrying this mess? Firefall, Cinderella.

0: me ask you this. Do you think Jimmy is roaming around the White House tonight trying to find a meatloaf to warm himself up on?
1: I don't think the cod is eating meatloaf.
0: Who the hell are they? They're only from Georgia. Oh, let me tell you something. I am so sick of Washington and all its works and all them politicians down there and them congressmen and the congressmen. I'll bet you won't find none of them congressmen signing down their electric blankets tonight. Because if they did, their secretaries would get up and go home.
2: Saving the 70s with Mike Walker.

0: Dragonites from Heatwave, along with Cinderella Firefall and Saving the 70s with Mike Walker, direct from Wilkes County, North Carolina. Wilkes County is a wonderful place, the birthplace of NASCAR, and breathtakingly beautiful scenery here at the foothills to the mountains of North Carolina, which include the tallest peaks in eastern North America. But Wilkes County is also known for two things: moonshine whiskey and, shall we say, wacky weed. Gotta love it. Saving the 70s is coming right back. You stay.
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2: Remember when digital price tagging drew all sorts of complaints of potential price changes on items in stores? Looks like such fears are not realized. The concept of digital price tags had people thinking that retailers, specifically grocery stores, could adjust prices throughout the day on key items like food based on supply and demand surges. Such a pricing scheme could affect shoppers' budgets, affecting lower income or fixed income households. At least three states have tried passing laws to ban or limit the practice. But a survey from UC San Diego, University of Texas, and Northwestern reveals that just isn't happening. The researchers reviewed prices at a certain supermarket. The name is being withheld, but they reviewed prices between 2019 and 2024. The store introduced digital price tags in 2022, and prices kept within 6/10,000ths of a percentage point. With Fox on Tech, I'm Evan Brown, Fox News.
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4: Here comes the judge. If your wife is sleeping, better give him a nudge. Everybody look alive, because here comes the judge.
0: Saving the 70s with Mike. I remember, I think it was 1973 or 74, Flip Wilson was on the cover of Newsweek magazine posing with his Rolls Royce sitting on top of the world. And that, I think, was only days before he was abducted by space aliens and disappeared from the face of the earth. Welcome back to Saving the 70s.

love that song. Don't leave me this way. No, seriously, leave me that way. The door's over there. Don't want you to get lost. Thelma Houston on Saving the 70s. I'm Mike Walker, and I started to play Ann Murray's version of Danny's song. And then I said to myself, I said, Self, you haven't played the original by Loggins and Messina lately. Besides, Ann Murray leaves out an entire verse of the song that the Pisces Virgo rising is a very good sign. Leaves out that entire verse. So let's spin Loggins and Messina's Danny's song on Saving the 70s. People's

0: There's fame and here's fortune. Gosh, it kind of makes me wish I had a song called Fortune. Mike on Saving the 70s. There's David Bowie, of course, along with insert song title here. Saving the 70s is coming right back. Hang on.
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2: Well, there was a movie I wanted to see on the Late Late Show. I must have dozed off. It was Bedtime for Bonzo, starring Ronald Reagan running...
1: Natural mistake.
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0: From 1974, a moment from the groundbreaking TV series Maud, starring Bea Arthur. Speaking of Ronald Reagan, before he was president, of course, he was an actor, and I think a very underrated one. This is Mike Walker.

genuine 40-plus-year-old vinyl Loggins and Messina thinking of you, or maybe not vinyl, as a friend of mine who's a radio buddy and an audio nerd reminds me, sometimes the record companies used cheaper plastic than vinyl in order to save money. Maybe you saw my buddy on the way in. He's the one encased in the cube of polyurethane. Sheet now!

Doobies, listen to the music. You know, in large measure, that's what this show is all about, listening to and remembering the music. And of all the decades in popular music history, the 1970s was definitely one of them. And I mean that sincerely. Anne Murray now on

Anne-Marie Snowbird on Saving the 70s with Mike Walker. I remember when I was a kid walking the streets of Rhonda, North Carolina, with snow on the ground and that song playing in my noggin. And it turned out it was the result of a brain injury I received when my parents dropped me on my head as a child. In fact, I think my entire radio career has been a result of that brain injury. And now we all must suffer. B.B. King and Lucille. The thrill is gone, baby.

0: thrill is gone, baby. Fortunately, the new neighbor lady's been very accommodating. B.B. King on Saving the 70s, just before that, Snowbird from Ann Murray. And listen to the music, the Doobie Brothers. And there's more Saving the 70s right after we pass that.
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2: Ricky Henderson's 130 stolen bases in the 1982 season has stood as the modern-day Major League record for some 40 years now. But the Marshall softball record for most steals in a season is not nearly that old. Do you know who holds the mark? In the 2017 season, Marshall's Alicia D'Orazio stole 56 bases. That not only set the Marshall record, she led the entire nation in steals that year. With your Marshall Health Marshall Minute, I'm Steve Cotton.

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5: 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Lettuce be the one, but lettuce is the one. Oh, maybe I misunderstood. Mike here on Saving.

0: You think those Green Beret karate tricks gonna help you against all these boys?
1: Well, it doesn't look to me like I really have any choice now, does it?
0: That's right, you don't. Saving the

The theme from Billy Jack, One Tin Soldier from Coven, which I bought at Royal Soda Shop in Elkin, North Carolina, across the street from the Reeves Theater, where I saw Billy Jack. Just before that, Tighter and Tighter from Alive and Kickin' on Saving the 70s, here's Itty Bitty Baby.

love is thicker than water, and apparently song lyrics are thicker than science. Saving the 70s with Mike Walker, who remembers Evelyn Champagne King. She's one of the sparkling wine series of kings.

0: Shame from Evelyn Champagne King, along with Love is Thicker Than Water from Andy Gibb. Coven with 110 Soldier and other stuff I don't really remember because I ain't that smart. Saving the 70s is coming right back. Don't go anywhere.
1: Your AI distraction rocker. This is Soundbites, and I'm Alan Davidson. Can't keep your mind on your work? Just too much stuff on your desktop? Are you fed up with creating block lists to prevent being distracted? Then have a look at TimeSlicer. It's an AI-powered distraction blocker that gets right to the point. No gentle warnings. It knows what you're supposed to be doing. And when it sees you wandering off on social media or some other non-work site, it straight up blocks you. Now, this level of control may not be for everyone, but if you've tried other distraction management tools and they didn't work, TimeSlicer's hard-boiled approach might be just what you want. And if time is money and you're wasting too much of it, check out timeslicer.app. With Soundbites, I'm Alan Davidson for CBS News.
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0: Mike Walker here. Welcome back to Saving Them Gosh Darn 70s. You know, for what is basically a gospel song, this one has one wicked guitar lick. It's Norman Greenbaum, Spirit of the Sky. Love this song on Saving the 70s.

that just reaches out of the radio, smacks you upside the head, and says, hey, Bozo, listen. Will it go around in circles? Billy Preston on Saving the 70s with Mike Walker. I am a lyrics person, and the words to this next song get me every time. If I could make a wish, I think I'd pass. Can't think of anything I need. No cigarettes, no sleep, no lights, no sound. Nothing to eat, no books to read. The Hollies on Saving the 70s.

0: The air that I breathe, the Hollies, along with Willie Go Round in Circles, Billy Preston on Saving the 70s with Mike Walker. We started the set with Spirit in the Sky from Norman Greenbaum, and there's more after this.
1: This is the same edition of the newspaper that the letters and words for the ransom note were cut out of. There's just no way to cut up this paper and paste together this note without making a mess.
2: Columbo, what's your point?
1: My point is this. If the maid forgot to clean up the room, then why didn't we find little bits and pieces of paper somewhere?
3: This is Saving the 70s.
0: Another of life's eternal questions that may never be answered. Columbo. Of course, Peter Falk and guest star Dick Van Dyke. I'm Mike. This is Saving the 70s.

recorded in the same studio where Elvis recorded most of his hits, the legendary RCA Studio B in Nashville, Tennessee. As country, Charlie Pride, Kiss an Angel, good morning. That's Take Me to the 70s with Mike Walker. You know, as of this past August, I have been on the radio continuously for 41 years. Recorded in the same studio where Elvis recorded most of his hits, the legendary RCA Studio B in Nashville, Tennessee. As country, Charlie Pride, Kiss an Angel, good morning. That's Take Me to the 70s with Mike Walker. You know, as of this past August, I have been on the radio continuously for 41 years. Man of the 70s. I don't

0: red label spinning around my trusty turntable. There's Music Box Dancer from Frank Mills on Saving the 70s. Just before that, The Winner Takes It All from ABBA. My name is Mike, and Saving the 70s is coming right back after we make a little money.
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2: Ricky Henderson's 130 stolen bases in the 1982 season has stood as the modern-day Major League record for some 40 years now. But the Marshall softball record for most steals in a season is not nearly that old. Do you know who holds the mark? In the 2017 season, Marshall's Alicia D'Orazio stole 56 bases. That not only set the Marshall record, she led the entire nation in steals that year. With your Marshall Health Marshall Minute, I'm Steve Cotton.
0: 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Oh, wow. The party started without me? I'll try not to take that personally. Mike Walker here. Welcome back to Saving the 70s in Chicago now.

is a song that takes you places. Dark, smoky places. Bob Seger, Main Street, on Saving the 70s with Mike Walker, along with Nights on Broadway from the Bee Gees. Here's the Electric Light Orchestra. Turn to...

0: fun song. Turn to Stone from the Electric Light Orchestra, along with Main Street from Bob Seger and Little Mikey Walker on Saving the 70s, and more on the way.
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0: 7. 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
2: 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Now more from the decade of Nixon, Carter, Archie Bunker, and leisure suits. Hey, who wouldn't want to go back? It's Saving the 70s.

night at Saving the 70s with Mike Walker. I was very fortunate in that at my high school, East Wilkes High School in Rhonda, North Carolina, the school librarians subscribed to several music and audio-related publications, including Stereo Review, High Fidelity, Rolling Stone. And I remember sitting in the school library after school reading an article in Stereo Review about Gladys Knight and the Pips. I think it was written by Steve Symbols. It was when Midnight Train to Georgia was on the radio, and I love the song. I love all of Gladys Knight and the Pips songs. And the more I read, the more interested I was in the group. Well, here's the song, No Reading List Required.

Night Train to Georgia, Gladys Knight and the Pips on Saving the 70s with Mike Walker. You know, the early 70s, I think, was a very special time in music because there was so much variety available on the radio. Variety which is sadly missing in most places today. I mean, you could hear rock and roll, you could hear country crossovers, you could hear R&B, you could hear a little of everything. And a song like this could actually make it up the charts. It's the theme from Love Story, which has some of the most beautiful movie music ever, written by Francis Lay. Here's

0: theme from Love Story, Andy Williams on Saving the 70s with Mike Walker, along with Midnight Train to Georgia, Glennis, Knight, and the Pips on the show where we guarantee satisfaction or we will refund your money 100%. Don't go anywhere. There's more straight ahead.
1: Sunshine, 70 degrees in Chicago. Larry Luchak in the afternoon. It's 4:27.
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0: Before one of the great morning shows in radio history at WLS in Chicago, there is Larry Luchak doing afternoons at WCFL, and I'm Mike Walker. Welcome to Saving the 70s. Anyway, there's more straight ahead.
1: Sunshine, 70 degrees in Chicago. Larry Luchak in the afternoon. It's 4:27.
2: This is Saving the 70s.
0: Before one of the great morning shows in radio history at WLS in Chicago, there is Larry Luchak doing afternoons at WCFL, and I'm Mike Walker. Welcome to Saving the 70s.

Tying a yellow ribbon around that old oak tree, Tony Orlando and Dawn on Saving the 70s with Mike Walker. It's interesting how here in the States, that song has, over the decades, become synonymous with returning soldiers, with anybody who's returning after an extended trip somewhere. But of course, that ain't what the song's about. The song's about a guy returning from prison. I think he killed everyone in his neighborhood and had them for dinner. I'm pretty sure that's what he was in for. Here's Peter Frampton now. Show me the way on

70s. Hey, you may not be easily impressed, but check out this fact. She knows Donny Osmond personally. How about that? Marie Paper Roses on Saving the 70s.

0: biggest hit for the album Venus and Mars was a little thing called Listen to What the Man Says, but that's the song that gave the album its name, Venus and Mars Rock Show. Paul McCartney and Wings on Saving the 70s, along with Meatloaf, 2 out of 3 Ain't Bad. I'm Mike Walker, and Saving the 70s is coming right back. Hang on.
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1: Creepy stuff there as the Riddler and the Batman. This week, Quentin called Paul weak sauce on a podcast. Now the Batman director Matt Reeves coming to bat for Paul on X, calling him an incredible actor and an incredible person.
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1: And if you've got $100,000 lying around, well, we've got a story for you. That's the expected cost at a British auction for the writing desk of J.R.R. Tolkien, the legendary author of the Lord of the Rings books, the very desk where much of those works were conceived. For CBS Entertainment, I'm Matt Wolf.
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6: The Padres are still alive after a 4-3 win at home against top-seeded Milwaukee in their NL Divisional Series. Brewers lead 2-1 now. Milwaukee left 11 men on base in this game. The save to San Diego's Michael King with 2 scoreless innings. Padres closer Mason Miller is away on paternity leave. The Dodgers are up 2-1 after a victory at Atlanta, 3-1. Home runs in the fourth inning for Kike Hernandez and Freddie Freeman, each off loser.

0: Chris Sale, who went just five innings, 95 pitches. The win to LA's Yoshinobu Yamamoto, who struck out 10 in his seven innings of work. In the NHL's late game, Florida won at LA 2-1, and Vegas got a 6-2 win at Seattle. Overtime victories for Toronto and Buffalo. Ravens quarterback Lamar Jackson with his sprained ankle is not likely to play Sunday night in Atlanta, according to NFL Network. Tyler Huntley would be starting for Baltimore in that case.
1: A 20-win season has long been the benchmark for a stellar pitcher in Major League Baseball. It's different in softball, where the pitchers can throw more often. Do you know the Marshall single-season record for the most softball wins? Andy Williamson set a Marshall softball record with 33 pitching victories in the herd's 2013 NCAA tournament season, a mark tied by Jordan Dixon in 2015. With your Marshall Health Marshall Minute, I'm Steve Cotton.

0: that you sold over 75 million.
1: Yeah, that's right.
0: Yeah. Is that you'd had kind of huge success. You thought, you know, you were set financially.
1: Well, financially, yeah, yeah. I lost all of it. After all the big records, including Mandy and Even Now and Copacabana and I Write the Songs and all that, I had a new manager and found that I only had $11,000 in the bank.
2: From a 2008 interview on the Graham Norton Show, Barry Manilow talking about selling 75 million records and ending up broke. Yes, it can happen. Mike here on Saving the Seven.

0: Yeah, the Dreese Brothers on Saving the 70s with Mike Walker. Hey, if there's a song you'd like to hear, get your own show. 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
1: I wish.
0: 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Dr. Bazard's original Savannah band now. Sure, she loved fun.

0: know I sometimes have weird taste in music, but I think that's one of the coolest songs ever. Diana Krall agrees because she redid it just a few years back. I love her version of it, too. From the Art of Tea, there's Michael Franks with Popsicle Toes. Saving the 70s is coming right back right after we sell you some great stuff.
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3: Now more from the decade of Nixon, Carter, Archie Bunker, and leisure suits. Hey, who wouldn't want to go back? It's Saving the 70s.
0: How about a song originally made famous by Carole King's Babysitter? Ever.

written by Carole King and Jerry Goffin. Their babysitter happened to be a singer, and they asked her if she would mind doing a vocal for the demo. Well, the demo turned out so great, it became the record. The babysitter, of course, was Little Eva. And there's Grand Funk Railroad's version of The Locomotion on Saving the 70s. Speaking of Carole King,

0: hit for the Carpenters, Klaatu's original version of Calling Occupants of Interplanetary Craft. By the way, that popping and crackling at the first of the song is actually not really cruddy old vinyl. The thing is, that's a part of the recording. It's intentional. Before that, Corazon from Carole King and The Locomotion from Grand Funk Railroad. Saving the 70s is coming right back.
1: The Viet Cong flag is flying over the presidential palace in Saigon today, just a few hours after the South Vietnamese government announced its unconditional surrender. The Provisionary Revolutionary Government gave Saigon a new name, Ho Chi Minh City.
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0: One of those days that many Americans will never forget, April 30th, 1975, the day that Saigon fell.

I love music because it's a heck of a lot easier to dance to than bird calls, let me tell you. OJ's on Saving the 70s along with the song about Van Gogh, Vincent from Don McLean. This one was all over the radio the year I was a senior in high school, Pure Prairie League on Saving the 70s.

0: young, we had such amazing music. That's why I am still obsessed with the music of the 70s this many decades later, and it's a large part of what stirred me to start Saving the 70s some years back. Pure Prairie League, Amy on Saving the 70s. I'm Mike Walker, and there's more after this.
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3: The Padres are still alive after a 4-3 win at home against top-seeded Milwaukee in their NL Divisional Series. Brewers lead 2-1 now. Milwaukee left 11 men on base in this game. The save to San Diego's Michael King with two scoreless innings. Padres closer Mason Miller is away on paternity leave. The Dodgers are up 2-1 after a victory at Atlanta, 3-1. Home runs in the fourth inning for Kike Hernandez and Freddie Freeman, each off loser Chris Sale, who went just 5 innings, 95 pitches. The win to LA's Yoshinobu Yamamoto, who struck out 10 in his 7 innings of work. In the NHL's late game, Florida won at LA 2-1, and Vegas got a 6-2 win at Seattle. Overtime victories for Toronto and Buffalo. Ravens quarterback Lamar Jackson with his sprained ankle is not likely to play Sunday night at Atlanta, according to NFL Network. Tyler Huntley would be starting for Baltimore in that case.
4: Year in and year out, the women's tennis team has been one of the jewels for the Marshall Athletic Department with several big seasons and strong national rankings. Do you know the year the team won the most matches in team competition? The 2004 Marshall women's tennis team is the most decorated ever at Marshall, with a 22-5 record, the most wins in school history, and the team won both the regular season and tournament titles in the Mid-American Conference. With your Marshall Health Marshall Minute, I'm Steve Cotton.

0: police see people the way nobody else sees them. When they're born, when they're dying, when they're drunk, when they're killing one another. The streets of San Francisco, the city and its people, seen through the eyes of two detectives, starring Carl Malden and Michael Douglas.
1: What about the Barry case?
2: Two suspects. The boy Wonder here, he likes the lawyer. I'm still trying to track down a guy calling himself her uncle.
1: You two get together?
2: Well, then we wouldn't need each other.
3: Promo for one of the great cop shows of the 70s, The Streets of San Francisco, with Michael Douglas and Carl Malden. Hi, this is Mike Walker. Welcome back to Saving the 70s. I'd love to talk with you more, but you see, I have a bustle in my hedgerow. Don't you hate it when that happens?
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0: Nick Gilder on Saving the 70s with Mike Walker. When we return, a thrilling offer from KTEL Records. 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
2: Can't find your favorite organic grocery products? Blame the hackers. One of the nation's largest food distributors had to take its systems offline recently after learning they'd been victimized by cyber criminals. United Natural Foods Incorporated admitted the incident in its recent earnings report. The company is a supplier of grocery stock to Whole Foods. They won't say exactly what the hack attack was, only that they detected unauthorized access, and that forced them to take down the information systems used by its customers. That has all reportedly led to interruptions of supply to those grocery stores. Whole Foods tells Reuters they've been working as quickly as possible to restock their shelves, but the incident again calls attention to the need for cybersecurity and how bad actors can cause interruptions in business and commerce, and in this case, access to food. And that is costly. With Fox on Tech, I'm Eben Brown, Fox News.
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0: Company on Saving the 70s. Feel like making love. I'd give anything to sound like Barry White when I say that. So far, it's just not working. Just before that, Poetry Man from Phoebe Snow. I'm Mike Walker, and Saving the 70s is coming right back.
1: Is Saving the 70s.
0: Hey, well, I'm on a budget. I've only got about half of it to get.

Mr. Big Stuff, Gene Knight on Saving Them Gosh Darn 70s with Mike Walker. It's Rolling Stones now. 1978, the album Some Girls. This Beast of Burden featured recently in the movie.

Rolling Stones on Saving the 70s. There was a time of the 70s and 80s when you could not turn on the radio without hearing Paul Davis. And here's a good reason why. He wrote these wonderful country-tinged pop ditties that just jumped out of the radio with great stories. Like this one. Right?

0: no truth to the rumor whatsoever that that song is about bean burritos. It keeps you running. Doobie Brothers, Save Me the 70s with Mike Walker. Just before that, Elton John, Sorry Seems to Be the Hardest Word. And there's more straight ahead. Consider yourself warned.
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3: The Padres are still alive after a 4-3 win at home against top-seeded Milwaukee in their NL Divisional Series. Brewers lead 2-1 now. Milwaukee left 11 men on base in this game. The save to San Diego's Michael King with two scoreless innings. Padres closer Mason Miller is away on paternity leave. The Dodgers are up 2-1 after a victory at Atlanta, 3-1. Home runs in the fourth inning for Kike Hernandez and Freddie Freeman, each off loser Chris Sale, who went just five innings, 95 pitches. The win to LA's Yoshinobu Yamamoto, who struck out 10 in his seven innings of work. In the NHL's late game, Florida won at LA 2-1, and Vegas got a 6-2 win at Seattle. Overtime victories for Toronto and Buffalo. Ravens quarterback Lamar Jackson with his sprained ankle is not likely to play Sunday night in Atlanta, according to NFL Network. Tyler Huntley would be starting for Baltimore in that case.
4: Marshall University has had some highly decorated coaches in its history. Do you know which coach led their teams to the most wins? Cam Henderson's teams won 436 basketball, football, and baseball games at Marshall. That was the most in school history until Shonda Stanton arrived as the Herd softball coach. She passed Henderson's win total in 2014 and won 560 games in her 18 seasons at Marshall. With your Marshall Health Marshall Minute, I'm Steve Cotton.

0: Chef Boyardee. 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

That is still one of the coolest songs ever. I absolutely cannot do anything but just turn the radio up and listen whenever that's on. That's the theme from Shaft, of course, Isaac Hayes on Saving the 70s, along with those blazing dueling guitars of the Outlaws. A little Southern rock for you. There goes another.

0: I remember playing that song on WKBC-FM in North Wilkesboro, North Carolina, when I was almost too young to be out after dark. A Place in the Sun from Pablo Cruz and Saving the 70s, along with Olivia Newton-John's version of George Harrison's If Not For You. Saving the 70s is coming right back. You better still be here.
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0: Ooh, fancy in color. 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

0: Oh, they're smiling in your face, but all the time they want to take your place. The Backstabbers, OJs, and Saving the 70s with Mike Walker. Just before that, Johnny Nash, I Can See Clearly Now. There's more straight ahead.
1: McDowell's Quarter Pounder with Cheese gives you a lot to smile about. It's cooked just right from a quarter pound of 100% beef, and it comes with two slices of cheese. McDowell's Quarter Pounder with Cheese.
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0: Cheeseburger commercial for McDonald's and one of those great jingles from the Big 8, Mighty CKLW in Windsor, Detroit, circa 1973. And I'm Mike. This is Saving the 70s.

0: I believe a presidential commission of experts should be appointed to study and present a plan to strengthen and improve Social Security while there's still time, so that no person who has contributed to Social Security will ever lose a dime.
1: The eventual Republican nominee and two-term president, Ronald Reagan, of course, he was elected president in 1980, but that's from 1976 when he was running against President Ford for the Republican nomination. And I'm Mike on Saving the Senate.

Now you can save all the warmth of a Christmas moment like this. 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

0: Gosh, I love that song. Last time I saw him from Diana Ross, along with Sweet Home Alabama from Lynyrd Skynyrd and Harper Valley PTA, Jeannie C. Riley. The show's Saving the 70s. The host is yours truly, Mike Walker. And there's more after this.
1: CBS Entertainment, Quentin Tarantino not making friends after going after Paul Dano.
2: I'm giving you a chance.
1: Creepy stuff there as the Riddler and the Batman. This week, Quentin called Paul weak sauce on a podcast. Now the Batman director Matt Reeves coming to bat for Paul on X, calling him an incredible actor and an incredible person.
3: It's like in the great stories, Mr. Frodo.
1: And if you've got $100,000 lying around, well, we've got a story for you. That's the expected cost at a British auction for the writing desk of J.R.R. Tolkien, the legendary author of the Lord of the Rings books, the very desk where much of those works were conceived. For CBS

0: innings. Padres closer Mason Miller is away on paternity leave. The Dodgers are up 2-1 after a victory at Atlanta, 3-1. Home runs in the fourth inning for Kike Hernandez and Freddie Freeman, each off loser Chris Sale, who went just 5 innings, 95 pitches. The win to LA's Yoshinobu Yamamoto, who struck out 10 in his 7 innings of work. In the NHL's late game, Florida won at LA, 2-1, and Vegas got a 6-2 win at Seattle. Overtime victories for Toronto and Buffalo. Ravens quarterback Lamar Jackson with his sprained ankle is not likely to play Sunday night in Atlanta, according to NFL Network. Tyler Huntley would be starting for Baltimore in that case.
1: Ricky Henderson's 130 stolen bases in the 1982 season has stood as the modern-day Major League record for some 40 years now. But the Marshall softball record for most steals in a season is not nearly that old. Do you know who holds the mark? In the 2017 season, Marshall's Alicia D'Orazio stole 56 bases. That not only set the Marshall record, she led the entire nation in steals that year. With your Marshall Health Marshall Minute, I'm Steve Cotton.
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5: 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You could get them all up and down the eastern seaboard in broad daylight. 690 WAPE in Jacksonville, Florida. I used to listen to them in the middle of the day in Myrtle Beach, South Carolina.

0: Poppin' Boogie from Silver Convention on Saving the 70s, along with Tequila Sunrise from the Eagles and Watching the Detectives, Elvis Costello and the Attractions. I am the incredible Mike Walker. Actually, that used to be my nickname at a radio station. It wasn't because there was anything particularly incredible about me. It's just that one day when I was on the air and I was particularly enthusiastic, I said, "You're listening to the incredible Mike Walker Show." And after that, well, the name kind of stuck. Only to me and not to the show. The guys I worked with insisted on calling me incredible.
1: What makes Mike Walker so incredible? 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I already know.
0: Little piece of me from the Going Home Show on WNNC in Newton, North Carolina, circa 1983. And there's more after this. Hang on.
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3: 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Now Google is taking its shot by unveiling Android 16. 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And for those needing assistance for hearing, Android will now allow Bluetooth hearing aid users to switch back to their phone's microphone, improving the quality of call audio in noisy locations. 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
6: You assume I have an iPod. just an array of people, just different artists. I don't stick with just one artist. Maybe the Beatles. I know most of their material, but I would say just an array of different people, starting from the 60s up until year 2000. Dave Matthews. I love Dave Matthews. They're very, very good.
0: From a press conference in 2011, there's Corey Wells, lead singer and founding member of Three Dog Night, answering the question, what's on his iPod? Sadly, as we were producing the show, we learned that Corey died at age 74 on October 21st, 2015. Here's a memory from Three Dog Night on Saving the 70s.

0: Through 1973, there's Get Down. Gilbert O'Sullivan on Saving the 70s, along with Watching the River Run, Loggins and Messina. And we started off with old-fashioned love song from Three Dog Night. I'm Mike Walker, and Saving the 70s is coming right back. Hang on.
1: I grew up in New York in a neighbor called Washington Heights. It's not really a ghetto. It's a ghetto suburb, right? Slums with trees, right? Even the birds are junkies. The birds don't know how to fly. They just fall out of trees and bother people. Tweet, tweet, sucker, give me a quarter.
2: Saving the 70s.
0: You know, all these decades later, to people from my generation, the death of Freddie Prinze just doesn't compute. He was an extremely bright, talented young man who found such success so early in life. And yet, apparently to him, it wasn't enough. Mike Walker here. Welcome to Saving the 70s. Here's the theme song to the show that Freddie Prinze will always be.

Jose Feliciano with a theme to Chico and the Man, starting off this thrilling hour of Saving the 70s with Mike Walker. As a blind guy, I guess I can get by with saying this. Does anyone else see any irony in a blind dude doing a TV theme? No? I guess it's just me.

any woman could call Mr. Wright, Gary Wright, Dreamweaver on Saving the 70s with Mike Walker. These guys call themselves Parliament, but I'm pretty sure none of them were ever elected to anything.

0: Alan Parsons, who did an achingly beautiful version of the song with Emmylou Harris. There's Love Hurts by Nazareth on Saving the 70s, along with Parliament. Tear the roof off the sucker. My name's Mike Walker, and Saving the 70s returns right after we pass the hat.
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3: The Padres are still alive after a 4-3 win at home against top-seeded Milwaukee in their NL Divisional Series. Brewers lead 2-1 now. Milwaukee left 11 men on base in this game. The save to San Diego's Michael King with two scoreless innings. Padres closer Mason Miller is away on paternity leave. The Dodgers are up 2-1 after a victory at Atlanta, 3-1. Home runs in the fourth inning for Kike Hernandez and Freddie Freeman, each off loser Chris Sale, who went just 5 innings. 95 pitches. The win to LA's Yoshinobu Yamamoto, who struck out 10 in his 7 innings of work. In the NHL's late game, Florida won at LA 2-1, and Vegas got a 6-2 win at Seattle. Overtime victories for Toronto and Buffalo. Ravens quarterback Lamar Jackson with his sprained ankle is not likely to play Sunday night in Atlanta, according to NFL Network. Tyler Huntley would be starting for Baltimore in that case.
4: Ricky Henderson's 130 stolen bases in the 1982 season has stood as the modern-day Major League record for some 40 years now. But the Marshall softball record for most steals in a season is not nearly that old. Do you know who holds the mark? In the 2017 season, Marshall's Alicia D'Orazio stole 56 bases. That not only set the Marshall record, she led the entire nation in steals that year. With your Marshall Health Marshall Minute, I'm Steve Cotton.
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0: Tom Laughlin of Billy Jack fame was a fan of Mr. Smith Goes to Washington, so did Billy Jack Goes to Washington in 1976 kind of as a tribute, and at least one of them was a good

Taylor, Disco Lady on Saving the 70s with Mike Walker. You know, during our favorite decade, many of the finest recordings in popular music history were made. Unfortunately, that ain't one of them.

set Wildflower from Skylark on Saving the 70s, along with Angie from the Rolling Stones. We started off with Disco Lady Johnny Taylor. Let's pick up the pace a little bit. Here's Hamilton, Joe Frank, and Billy Bob. I'm sorry, Reynolds. Hamilton, Joe Frank, and Reynolds, Don't Fool Your Love on Saving the 70s.

0: middle of it. So don't pull your love. Hamilton, Joe Frank, and Reynolds on Saving the 70s, along with Skylark, Wildflower. My name is Mike Walker. Saving the 70s is coming right back. Don't go anywhere.
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5: Oh, God. A funny, feel-good sort of movie. About a mixed blessing.
6: Yes, it was contrived. Yes, it was silly. And I don't care. It was so much fun. John Denver and George Burns in Oh God. Mike Walker here on Saving the 70s.

much as I love John Denver, there's one line in that song that really annoys me. He left yesterday behind him. You might say he was born again. You might say he found the key to every door. Well, I might say a lot of things. Is that what you're saying? You're the songwriter. I'm not. So what are you saying? Let's pick up the tempo a little bit. 5,000 volts on Saving the 70s.

0: Sharing the Night Together from Dr. Hook, along with I'm on Fire, 5,000 volts. And we started off with John Denver, Rocky Mountain High on Saving the 70s. I'm Mike, and there's more after this.
1: The Jim Roberts Show. Good morning. It's 6:28. And if you feel like I feel this morning, turn your radio down just a little. It's a good song, but it hurts, you know? Tavares, Heaven Must Be Missing an Angel. I think I slipped and fell last night, I'll tell you that. Into the den of iniquity, I fell prey to that filthy, vile liquid, liquor.
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0: 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Jim Roberts, I don't feel too sorry for you because, dude, you did it to yourself. Hi, this is Mike Walker. Welcome to Saving the 70s.
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0: Smoke on the Water, Deep Purple on Saving the 70s, along with Helen Reddy, You and Me Against the World. And of course, Helen with that little boy she abducted for the afternoon. No, she didn't. My name's Mike Walker, and Saving the 70s will return as soon as we're able to squeeze a little money out of clients desperate enough to advertise on this show. This could take a while.
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3: The Padres are still alive after a 4-3 win at home against top-seeded Milwaukee in their NL Divisional Series. Brewers lead 2-1 now. Milwaukee left 11 men on base in this game. The save to San Diego's Michael King with two scoreless innings. Padres closer Mason Miller is away on paternity leave. The Dodgers are up 2-1 after a victory at Atlanta, 3-1. Home runs in the fourth inning for Kike Hernandez and Freddie Freeman, each off loser Chris Sale, who went just 5 innings. 95 pitches. The win to LA's Yoshinobu Yamamoto, who struck out 10 in his 7 innings of work. In the NHL's late game, Florida won at LA 2-1, and Vegas got a 6-2 win at Seattle. Overtime victories for Toronto and Buffalo. Ravens quarterback Lamar Jackson with his sprained ankle is not likely to play Sunday night in Atlanta, according to NFL Network. Tyler Huntley would be starting for Baltimore in that case.
4: A 20-win season has long been the benchmark for a stellar pitcher in Major League Baseball. It's different in softball, where the pitchers can throw more often. Do you know the Marshall single-season record for the most softball wins? Andy Williamson set a Marshall softball record with 33 pitching victories in the Herd's 2013 NCAA tournament season, a mark tied by Jordan Dixon in 2015. With your Marshall Health Marshall Minute, I'm Steve Cotton.

from 1976 from the album Left Overture. There's Kansas, Carry On Wayward Son. Mike Walker here on Saving the 70s with a song from the very beginning of our favorite decade.

5-year-old 45RP, the 70s with Mike Walker. You know, when the compact disc was released in the 80s, a great deal was made of its longevity. Perfect sound forever was the famous slogan. And in fairness, my CDs from more than 30 years ago play just fine. But I have LPs in my collection from 60 years ago, vinyl records that also play

0: Billy, Don't Be a Hero. Bo Donaldson and the Hey Was from 1974. Just before that, you heard Two in a Row from 1970. Stop, The Love You Save May Be Your Own from the Jackson 5. And Come Saturday Morning from the Sandpipers. Saving the 70s is coming right back. You stay here.
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4: Airport 1975, an all-new motion picture inspired by the film Airport, based on the novel by Arthur Haley. A dramatic new story with a cast of the screen's greatest names. Charlton Heston.
5: 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Brake pressure's dropping.
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7: 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I'm going to Salt Lake City.
4: Gloria Swanson.
8: The hell with the jewelry. Let's put my book in here.
4: Ephraim Zimbalist Jr. Susan Clark. Comedian Sid Caesar. Myrna Loy. Linda Blair. And award-winning singer Helen Reddy as Sister Ruth.
9: Would you be more forgiving?
4: The most dangerous mid-air rescue ever attempted. An incredible feat of flying and picture-making.
0: To the part about Helen Reddy as the singing nun, I just knew Oscar was not going to shine on this film. Airport 75. Could that possibly suck more? Mike Walker here on

Sweet and Never My Love on Saving the 70s with Mike Walker. Among other things, Kris Kristofferson has been a Rhodes Scholar, an Army helicopter pilot, a matinee idol, and one of our most gifted songwriters. I've said before that if all he ever wrote was Me and Bobby McGee, that would be sufficient, but it's not all he wrote. It's another absolutely stunning Kristofferson composition with the ultimate performance of it, I think, from Sammy's

0: game. That's ABBA on Saving the 70s. Before that, Help Me Make It Through the Night from Sammy Smith and Never My Love, Blue Sweet. I'm Mike Walker, and Saving the 70s, it's not over yet.
1: Rickies.
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3: After 8 o'clock, 30% chance of showers today, partly sunny, the high of 93. Right now it's 77, and here's ABBA.
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0: When I was young and dinosaurs roamed the earth, he was on WCOG in Greensboro, WKIX in Raleigh, and I believe briefly at WTOB in Winston-Salem, North Carolina's own Rick Dees from July of 1977 on WHBQ in Memphis. And I'm Mike Walker on

1977, ABBA, knowing me, knowing you, I'm saving the 70s with Mike Walker. Baby, you ain't seen nothing yet. Here's the one that had everybody stuttering from 75 Bachman Turner Overdrive. I'm saving them gosh darn 70s.

Stylistics, you'll never get to heaven if you break my heart. Why, it'll be tough getting in if you just break my gallbladder. 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

0: 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I'm Mike Walker, and I really think you ought to stay.
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3: The Padres are still alive after a 4-3 win at home against top-seeded Milwaukee in their NL Divisional Series. Brewers lead 2-1 now. Milwaukee left 11 men on base in this game. The save to San Diego's Michael King with two scoreless innings. Padres closer Mason Miller is away on paternity leave. The Dodgers are up 2-1 after a victory at Atlanta, 3-1. Home runs in the fourth inning for Kike Hernandez and Freddie Freeman, each off loser Chris Sale, who went just 5 innings. 95 pitches. The win to LA's Yoshinobu Yamamoto, who struck out 10 in his 7 innings of work. In the NHL's late game, Florida won at LA 2-1, and Vegas got a 6-2 win at Seattle. Overtime victories for Toronto and Buffalo. Ravens quarterback Lamar Jackson with his sprained ankle is not likely to play Sunday night in Atlanta, according to NFL Network. Tyler Huntley would be starting for Baltimore in that case.
4: Year in and year out, the women's tennis team has been one of the jewels for the Marshall Athletic Department with several big seasons and strong national rankings. Do you know the year the team won the most matches in team competition? The 2004 Marshall women's tennis team is the most decorated ever at Marshall with a 22-5 record, the most wins in school history, and the team won both the regular season and tournament titles in the Mid-American Conference. With your Marshall Health Marshall Minute, I'm Steve Cotton.
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0: Cat Stevens from a 2015 British TV interview about how music can join people of different cultures, different faiths, and different backgrounds. Why, it can be a veritable peace train. Mike here on Saving the 70s.

0: Gino Vannelli on Saving the 70s, People Gotta Move. Along with one bad apple for Marie Osmond's brothers and why me, Lord, Kris Kristofferson. Saving the 70s is the show. I'm Mike Walker, and I don't know who you are, but we'll be right back.
1: Working for a purpose. This is Soundbites, and I'm Alan Davidson. For many Gen Zers, creating profits isn't enough. They want higher purpose at work. Anthony Virapan, who created Microsoft's Entrepreneurship for Positive Impact initiative, says that to attract top young talent, firms have to realize that having an impact matters.
2: They are looking to work for more good things, and that's also an important component here, you know, for this type of impact startups, is they found a way to create a company with a purpose, and that can help them to scale not only with the money, but having the right people and attract the right talents at a good time.
1: Recruiting those motivated younger workers and recognizing their value will become increasingly important over time. And startups should take that lesson to heart. With Soundbites, I'm Alan Davidson for CBS News.

0: 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The Eagles from Hotel California on Saving the 70s, along with I'll Take You There at Staples Singers. And we started off with I'll Play For You from Seals and Crofts. Hang on for more Saving the 70s.
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1: Spiro Agnew galoshes, huh?
2: Spiro Agnew galoshes, Don. 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
0: From 1973, there's Don Wade on Webbage, WIBG in Philadelphia, and I'm

did Carol Burnett hire a young lady who could pass for a younger version of herself? Well, she's very talented, for one thing, funny as hell, and she can sing. Vicki Lawrence on Saving the 70s with Mike.

Good Times from Chic on Saving the 70s with Mike Walker. As I've mentioned before, I'm a trumpet player. Not a particularly good one, but a trumpet player. Now, when I was young, this group gave me hope that a mere trumpet player could play in a rock and roll band and get girls just like the lead vocalist, just like the guitar player. But I never really got girls from being a trumpet player, so I did the next best thing. Went into radio, where I would sit in a room all alone and talk to myself. Wait, there might be a flaw in this plan, too.

0: Big finish there. That last notes to wake up disc jockeys who might have started to snooze or might be down the hall on important business. MacArthur Park, Donna Summer on Saving the 70s, along with 25 or 6 to 4 from Chicago. And I'm Mike. Saving the 70s is coming right back, I promise.
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3: The Padres are still alive after a 4-3 win at home against top-seeded Milwaukee in their NL Divisional Series. Brewers lead 2-1 now. Milwaukee left 11 men on base in this game. The save to San Diego's Michael King with two scoreless innings. Padres closer Mason Miller is away on paternity leave. The Dodgers are up 2-1 after a victory at Atlanta, 3-1. Home runs in the fourth inning for Kike Hernandez and Freddie Freeman, each off loser Chris Sale, who went just 5 innings. 95 pitches. The win to LA's Yoshinobu Yamamoto, who struck out 10 in his 7 innings of work. In the NHL's late game, Florida won at LA 2-1, and Vegas got a 6-2 win at Seattle. Overtime victories for Toronto and Buffalo. Ravens quarterback Lamar Jackson with his sprained ankle is not likely to play Sunday night in Atlanta, according to NFL Network. Tyler Huntley would be starting for Baltimore in that case.
4: Marshall University has had some highly decorated coaches in its history. Do you know which coach led their teams to the most wins? Cam Henderson's teams won 436 basketball, football, and baseball games at Marshall. That was the most in school history until Shonda Stanton arrived as the Herd softball coach. She passed Henderson's win total in 2014 and won 560 games in her 18 seasons at Marshall. With your Marshall Health Marshall Minute, I'm Steve Cotton.
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6: It's a long way to Tipperary. A long way to go. This is Kurt Baxter saying goodnight and goodness.
5: Safe travels.

Saving the 70s with Mike Walker. Secondhand news from Fleetwood Mac from the Rumors expanded and remastered version that came out a couple of years ago. Pick it up at a Walmart before Amazon puts the last one out of business.

am the man. Maybe it would be easier to explain how this works if I drew you a picture. You see, this goes here and that goes... Perhaps you should Google it. Joni Mitchell's been having some health problems this year, and I hope she's doing much, much better. A multi-talented lady who doesn't just do the music on her albums, but also is noted for original paintings which appear on the album covers, like the one on the cover of Court and Spark. Here's Free Man in Paris on Saving the...

0: Love My Music. Luggins and Mesita, Saving the 70s, along with Free Man in Paris, Joni Mitchell, and Firefall. You Are the Woman. Don't go anywhere, because if you do, you might just miss your favorite song.
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2: Remember when digital price tagging drew all sorts of complaints of potential price changes on items in stores? Looks like such fears are not realized. The concept of digital price tags had people thinking that retailers, specifically grocery stores, could adjust prices throughout the day on key items like food based on supply and demand surges. Such a pricing scheme could affect shoppers' budgets, affecting lower income or fixed income households. At least three states have tried passing laws to ban or limit the practice. But a survey from UC, the researchers reviewed prices at a certain supermarket. The name is being withheld, but they reviewed prices between 2019 and 2024. The store introduced digital price tags in 2022, and prices kept within 6/10,000ths of a percentage point. With Fox on Tech, I'm Evan Brown, Fox News.
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4: He wouldn't do any pre-work in those days. You know, he wouldn't ever, you know, sneak him at home or something. He'd wait till he'd get to the studio and then literally sit down after breakfast and write a song, you know. I mean, I've seen him write songs in the time that it's taken me to make a chicken sandwich.
0: Davy Johnstone in a recent interview talking about how easily songwriting comes to Elton John. Mike Walker here. Welcome back to Saving the 70s.

0: If you don't at least tap your feet when an Earth, Wind, and Fire song is on the radio, friend, you might be deceased. Love that song, Getaway, on Saving the 70s, and there's more coming up.
1: I love to play that, man. It's my theme song, Tom and Jack Daniels. Oh, yeah. Johnny, sorry to announce that Raquel Welch will not be appearing on the program tonight as promised. She will not be able to do her world-famous juggling act for you.
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0: Buona Johnny. That doesn't exactly roll off the tongue. 1972 from WWDJ in Hackensack, New Jersey, just across from New York City. Hi, my name's Mike Walker. This is Saving the 70s.

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She's a fine girl. 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Saving the 70s.

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That's Fanny, be tender with my love. Coming off her huge hit, Right Time of the Night. Jennifer Warnes did this one in 1979. It's I Know a Heartache When I See One.

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Time doesn't march on. It runs like a bat out of hell. I'm Mike Walker in Saving the 70s. Do you remember Gene Chandler did a song called Duke of Earl? Well, he had another huge hit in 1970. This one, Groovy Situation.

0: 21 from Jennifer Warnes. This is Saving the 70s. I'm Mike, and you better hang on, because we're just moments away from more Saving the 70s.
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1: Creepy stuff there as the Riddler and the Batman. This week, Quentin called Paul weak sauce on a podcast. Now the Batman director Matt Reeves coming to bat for Paul on X, calling him an incredible actor and an incredible person.
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1: And if you've got $100,000 lying around, well, we've got a story for you. That's the expected cost at a British auction for the writing desk of J.R.R. Tolkien, the legendary author of the Lord of the Rings books, the very desk where much of those works were conceived. For CBS Entertainment, I'm Matt Wolf.
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6: The Padres are still alive after a 4-3 win at home against top-seeded Milwaukee in their NL Divisional Series. Brewers lead 2-1 now. Milwaukee left 11 men on base in this game. The save to San Diego's Michael King with two scoreless innings. Padres closer Mason Miller is away on paternity leave. The Dodgers are up 2-1 after a victory at Atlanta, 3-1. Home runs in the fourth inning for Kike Hernandez and Freddie Freeman, each off loser Chris Sale, who went just 5 innings, 95 pitches. The win to LA's Yoshinobu Yamamoto, who struck out 10 in his 7 innings of work. In the NHL's late game, Florida won at LA 2-1, and Vegas got a 6-2 win at Seattle. With his sprained ankle, is not likely to play Sunday night at Atlanta, according to NFL Network. Tyler Huntley would be starting for Baltimore in that case.
7: Ricky Henderson's 130 stolen bases in the 1982 season has stood as the modern-day Major League record for some 40 years now. But the Marshall softball record for most steals in a season is not nearly that old. Do you know who holds the mark? In the 2017 season, Marshall's Alicia D'Orazio stole 56 bases. That not only set the Marshall record, she led the entire nation in steals that year. With your Marshall Health Marshall Minute, I'm Steve Cotton.

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0: March 17th, 1973, Pink Floyd's Dark Side of the Moon entered Billboard's top 200 album charts. And a funny thing happened. The album stayed there for 736 weeks until July of 1988. There's Time for Pink Floyd on Saving the 70s, and before that, Elton John and Kiki Dee, Don't Go Breaking My Heart. And when Saving the 70s returns, George C. Scott with one of the most memorable movie speeches ever.
1: Your AI distraction rocker. This is Soundbites, and I'm Alan Davidson. Can't keep your mind on your work? Just too much stuff on your desktop? Are you fed up with creating block lists to prevent being distracted? Then have a look at TimeSlicer. It's an AI-powered distraction blocker that gets right to the point. No gentle warnings. It knows what you're supposed to be doing. And when it sees you wandering off on social media or some other non-work site, it straight up blocks you. Now, this level of control may not be for everyone, but if you've tried other distraction management tools, and they didn't work, TimeSlicer's hard-boiled approach might be just what you want. And if time is money and you're wasting too much of it, check out timeslicer.app. With Soundbites, I'm Alan Davidson for CBS News.
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0: I Do Love You from GQ. 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I'm Mike Walker, and there's more coming up.
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3: 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Meanwhile, Moana is a teen who senses a calling to the sea, in contrast to her fearful people. Together, they team up to find the lost heart of Tahiti and confront the ominous ocean entity, Te Ka. Some scenes might be a bit intense for little viewers. 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I'm Adam Holtz for Plugged In by Focus on the Family.
4: I'm Ashley DeBorkin with a Fox Celebrity Profile with Sarah Snook, who leads Peacock's All Her Fault, about a mother searching for her missing son and the mysterious circumstances which unfold from there. Snook spoke about how being a mom added to her perspective on the role.
5: Yeah, I was only able to draw on that for my own experiences, or my, I've never lost her at all, but the imagination to the world building of that, what it would be like to have the worst thing happen.
4: Previously starring as Shiv Roy on Succession, she shared what she was looking for in projects following the hit series.
5: I've been really kind of conscious about putting Succession in a different box. Like, it's not a thing that can ever be topped or compared with, or that was such an amazing experience that was career changing.
4: And you're also an EP on this for the first time. So what is sort of a takeaway that you can bring to whatever project you do next?
5: When you're an EP on every project is a different way of inhabiting that role. For me, what was really important was setting a culture on set and to have a kind of everyone's welcome equality.
4: Ashley DeBorkin, Fox News.
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6: 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This week, Quentin called Paul weak sauce on a podcast. Now the Batman director Matt Reeves coming to bat for Paul on X, calling him an incredible actor and an incredible person.
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6: And if you've got $100,000 lying around, well, we've got a story for you. That's the expected cost at a British auction for the writing desk of J.R.R. Tolkien, the legendary author of the Lord of the Rings books, the very desk where much of those works were conceived. For CBS Entertainment, I'm Matt Wolf.
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0: Real North Carolina radio royalty. In the 1970s, WBT in Charlotte was North Carolina's most listened to radio station. And in the mid to late 70s, H.A. Thompson on WBT was the number one midday radio personality in America. Hi, this is Mike Walker. Welcome to Saving the 70s.

and sweet. Fox on the Run. Mr. Vanelli, why do you do the things you do? Oh, that's sweet. I still love this song as much as I did the first time I heard it. Gino Vanelli on Saving the 70s.

is Saving the 70s with Mike Walker.

last night to the sound of thunder. How far off I sat and wondered. Started humming a song from 1962.

0: Bob Seger, along with Rock the Boat from the Hughes Corporation on Saving the 70s. I'm Mike Walker, and when Saving the 70s returns, the theatrical trailer for the film that made Robert De Niro a superstar.
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3: The Padres are still alive after a 4-3 win at home against top-seeded Milwaukee in their NL Divisional Series. Brewers lead 2-1 now. Milwaukee left 11 men on base in this game. The save to San Diego's Michael King with two scoreless innings. Padres closer Mason Miller is away on paternity leave. The Dodgers are up 2-1 after a victory at Atlanta, 3-1. Home runs in the fourth inning for Kike Hernandez and Freddie Freeman, each off loser Chris Sale, who went just 5 innings. 95 pitches. The win to LA's Yoshinobu Yamamoto, who struck out 10 in his 7 innings of work. In the NHL's late game, Florida won at LA 2-1, and Vegas got a 6-2 win at Seattle. Overtime victories for Toronto and Buffalo. Ravens quarterback Lamar Jackson with his sprained ankle is not likely to play Sunday night in Atlanta, according to NFL Network. Tyler Huntley would be starting for Baltimore in that case.
4: Ricky Henderson's 130 stolen bases in the 1982 season has stood as the modern-day Major League record for some 40 years now. But the Marshall softball record for most steals in a season is not nearly that old. Do you know who holds the mark? In the 2017 season, Marshall's Alicia D'Orazio stole 56 bases. That not only set the Marshall record, she led the entire nation in steals that year. With your Marshall Health Marshall Minute, I'm Steve Cotton.
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6: Bang the drum slowly. The critics called him a brilliant new talent. For his performance in The Godfather Part 2, they gave him the Academy Award.
7: Talking to me? 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
6: 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Okay. Robert De Niro in Martin Scorsese's Taxi Driver.
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that's a sad song. That could prompt the world's most optimistic person to put the suicide hotline on his speed dial. You picked a fine time to leave me, Lucille. With 400 children, no wonder she left. This is Saving the 70s with Blake Walker and Gloria Gaynor. Never can say goodbye. Sing it.

everyone knows what goes on behind closed doors. I think you may be wrong about that. These walls are paper thin. I think they've got a pretty good idea. Do you remember the electronic organs from the 1970s? They started to come with these really cheesy sounding rhythm machines built in, and the sounds that those made became the rhythm tracks of several hit songs, including, and probably the best known one is Rock Your Baby by George McRae, but also this one, Why Can't We Live Together? It's Timmy Thomas on Saving the 70s.

0: receive Dr. John, Right Place, Wrong Time, along with Timmy Thomas. Why Can't We Live Together on Saving the 70s with Mike Walker. 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
2: At Roaring Spring Paper in Martinsburg, Pennsylvania, they are churning out blue books. You remember those exam books from college that were becoming victims of technology? The colleges are now bringing them back to head off AI-inspired cheating, says Kristen Allen, the sixth generation to run Roaring Spring Paper.
3: We are hearing that bookstores are having an increase in demand and requests from professors saying they want blue books available for their students to take exams.
2: And why is that?
3: Well, the student is forced then to use the knowledge that they have inside their head instead of going to AI.
2: In Paper in Martinsburg, Pennsylvania, they are churning out blue books. You remember those exam books?
1: Fox on 10.
2: At Roaring Spring Paper in Martinsburg, Pennsylvania, they are churning out blue books. You remember those exam books from college that were becoming victims of technology? The colleges are now bringing them back to head off AI-inspired cheating, says Kristen Allen, the sixth generation to run Roaring Spring Paper.
3: We are hearing that bookstores are having an increase in demand and requests from professors saying they want blue books available for their students to take exams.
2: And why is that?
3: Well, the student is forced then to use the knowledge that they have inside their head instead of going to AI and finding an answer there.
2: Computers and other technology.
3: Over the years, we've remained flexible, and we've thought about what we're really good at and what strengths we can rely on. And there are things that overseas manufacturers are great at, but they are not good at quick turnaround times.
2: With Fox on Tech, I'm Jeff Flock, Fox Business.

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4: 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This is Mike Walker. Welcome back to Saving the 70s. Yeah,

0: again from Steely Dan, along with Those Guys Who Gather No Moss, Rolling Stones. It's only rock and roll, but I like it. You know, as much fun as Saving the 70s is, I need some help. I really do. I need your help. I need to know what you think of the show, what you'd like to hear, whatever is on your mind. Your comments, requests, and suggestions are always welcome at Saving the 70s, spell 70s, 70s, Saving the 70s at AOL.com. 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

0: called Something from Abbey Road, the newly remastered version had done about 4 or 5 years ago. Which is great because the sound quality of the original Beatles CDs released in the 80s was charitably stinky. Mike Walker here, and I don't know what time you're listening to my show, but I'm recording it at about 10 minutes after 9 in the morning in my little broom closet-sized studio. I have not had breakfast yet, and I'm in a really great mood. Hey, before the Beatles, you heard Taking Care of Business from Bachman Turner Overdrive, and Honey Honey from ABBA and Saving the 70s is coming right back, okay?
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3: Four baseball postseason games today, including the White Sox and Guardians, getting things going on Chicago's south side at 4 o'clock Eastern time. Today on FS1, 6 Eastern, Dodgers and Braves play their game 4. Brewers and Padres, 10 o'clock Eastern time on FS1 in their game 4 in the National League. The other game, scene shifts to the Bronx. Yankees home to the Rays, game 3, 8 o'clock Eastern, with the Rays going for the sweep. The Eagles traded Pro Bowl center Cam Jurgens to the Baltimore Ravens. Now the Eagles are sending a 7th-round pick and Jurgens to Baltimore. Philly gets a 5th-round pick in the 2027 draft and a 2nd-rounder in 2028. The Minnesota Vikings have signed wide receiver Odell Beckham Jr. to their practice squad. Commanders quarterback Jaden Daniels back practicing today and looks to return to action in Week 5. Quarterback Lamar Jackson not seen at Ravens practice, dealing with his ankle injury. Oregon men's basketball coach Dana Altman is retiring. John Rahm won't be back to live golf.
4: A 20-win season has long been the benchmark for a stellar pitcher in Major League Baseball. It's different in softball, where the pitchers can throw more often. Do you know the Marshall single-season record for the most softball wins? Andy Williamson set a Marshall softball record with 33 pitching victories in the herd's 2013 NCAA tournament season, a mark tied by Jordan Dixon in 2015. With your Marshall Health Marshall Minute, I'm Steve Cotton.

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1: Welcome back to Saving the 70s with your mediocre but poorly compensated host, J. Michael Walker. Now, I woke up this morning with this song on my mind, and so I play it now as much as anything to exorcise it from my consciousness. Great tune, though. You can see why it's hard to get out of my head. It's the Fortunes. Here comes that rainy day feeling again on Saving Them Gosh Darn 70s.

our greatest storytellers in song, Gordon Lightfoot, If You Could Read My Mind, on Saving the 70s with Mike Walker. And here's a pretty darn good storyteller. 1975, it's Leo Sayer. Long Tall Glasses on Saving the 70s.

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0: Rainbow Glasses, Leo Sayer on Saving the 70s. Just before that, If You Could Read My Mind from Gordon Lightfoot, and King Floyd, Groove Me. While I would like to continue right now, I am afraid it's not possible because members of the sales staff need to pay for those fancy sports cars in the parking lot. Saving the 70s is coming right back. Hang on.
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3: 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That means Luca Brasi sleeps with the fishes.
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0: Luca Brasi sleeps with the fishes? Well, as long as the fishes are consenting, who am I to judge? And those fishes better not hog the covers. That I just cannot stand. Mike here. Welcome back to Saving the 70s with Cat Stevens.
1: More.

Actually, I kind of know what goes on behind closed doors. 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Just the other night, I looked out my window to see if it was raining, and guess what?

0: Night Chicago Died. Music from Paper Lace on Saving the 70s with Mike Walker. I know that's a song about gangster days during Prohibition, but things haven't exactly been rosy in Chicago lately. The more things change, the more they stay the same. Just before that, Behind Closed Doors from Charlie Rich and Morning is Broken, Cat Stevens, and Saving the 70s is coming right back.
1: John Travolta and Olivia Newton-John together for the first time in Greece.
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0: Well, that sounds pretty exciting. I'll be sure to check that out the next time I'm in 1978. Wait, that appears to be now. Welcome to 1978, and welcome to Saving the 70s. I'm Mike Walker.

I say this almost every time I play one of his songs, but I miss Barry. This world seriously needs Barry White. You're the first, the last, my everything. Before that, Diamonds and Rust from Joan Baez on Saving the 70s.

0: Life's been good to me so far. There's Joe Walsh on Saving the 70s, along with Barry White. You're the first, the last, my everything. Saving the 70s is coming right back.
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2: News. I'm John Saucier. The World Health Organization says Russian officials have reported no cases of the plague in the region where an employee at a Siberian Plague Research Institute reportedly got sick with pneumonia and died. President Trump, are you concerned that the disease could be some sort of a bioweapon?
3: We're going to find out soon enough, but we don't think so. And if you listen to them, it's under control. You know, people have said that before about other things, so we hope it is.
2: The WHO Acting Director of Epidemic and Pandemic Management, Dr. Maria Van Kerkhove, says the organization is asking Russia to provide more details.
4: We would like more information to understand which laboratory tests were conducted, which pathogens were evaluated, and if this individual didn't die from plague, then how did she die?
2: The WHO says there's a very low risk of plague spreading outside of Russia. There are quarantine measures in place as a precaution. America's listening to Fox News.

This is Larry King dropping in, brought to you by AARP. Here's a joke been making the rounds over the internet, one I thought you might enjoy. It's about a guy named Doug Smith who's on his deathbed. It's clear the end is very near. His nurse, his wife, his daughter, and two sons are at his side. Doug knows he doesn't have much time left, and he asks for six witnesses to be present and a camcorder to be put in place to record his last wishes. When everything's in place, he begins to speak. My son Bernie, I want you to take the Mayfair houses. My daughter Sybil, you take the apartments over in the East End. My son Jamie, I want you to take the offices over in City Center. Sarah, my dear wife, please take all the residential building on the banks of the river. The nurse, Doug finishes up, begins to slip away. As he does, the nurse says to his wife, Mrs. Smith, your husband must have been such a hard-working man to have accumulated all this property. The wife couldn't contain her laughter. Property? My husband has a paper route.

0: 62.
1: Grab that special one and jump into your candy-colored custom or your screaming machine, cruise downtown, and catch American Graffiti.
0: Baby, what's that?
1: It's a movie.
0: Can you dig it? Can you dig it?
1: Go back in time.
0: Where were you in 62?
2: Is that you in that beautiful...

Mike Walker and Save of the 70s. When I was young and dinosaurs roamed the earth and young men wanted to impress one another, they did it by showing off their stereo systems. And one of the great albums to do it with was Left Overture by Kansas, which that comes from Carry On Wayward Son. Here's Johnny Rivers now.

0: a tremendously talented lady, Jennifer Warnes, Right Time of the Night on Saving the 70s with Mike Walker. If you ever find an album called Famous Blue Raincoat by Jennifer Warnes, you should pick that up. It's an entire album of Leonard Cohen songs, and it is fabulous. And I don't know if you realize this, but it actually is illegal in some states to call a program a 70s show and not feature any music by Casey and the Sunshine Band. So we will take care of that situation right after we pass the hat.
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3: All four playoff series in Major League Baseball taking place today. Guardians and White Sox about to get underway on Chicago's south side. White Sox up 2-0 in that best-of-five matchup. USA Today reports former Red Sox skipper Alex Cora turned down an offer to manage the Phillies and doesn't want to manage in 2027. The Philadelphia Eagles today traded two-time Pro Bowl center Cam Jurgens to the Ravens. Draft picks were involved, but most importantly for Philadelphia, they get a second-round pick in 2028. Speaking of the Eagles, Dallas Goedert returned to practice today, but running back Saquon Barkley was not on the practice field. Texans head coach DeMeco Ryan says he'll take over the defensive play calling. They're 0-4. They also designated wide receiver Tank Dell to return from IR. No practice for Lamar Jackson of the Ravens in the portion of practice that was open to the media. Jaden Daniels on the practice field for the Commanders. Oregon men's basketball coach Dana Altman announced he's retiring effective immediately.
4: WP 101.1. Mackie didn't have it.
5: What?
4: A hearing aid. He did have it at the auction, but he did not have it at the shop. But he heard every single word I said.
5: The hearing aid was some kind of receiving device. Someone was sending him signals. Someone who needed time to steal the coffin.
2: Saving the 70s with Mike Walker.
0: Wait, you had me up until steal the coffin. Not really big on stealing coffins. I have my limits. Susan St. James and Rock Hudson from McMillan and Wife. This is Mike Walker. Welcome to Saving the 70s.

0: 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Hey, me!
1: Saving the 70s.
2: In 1978, Bob Seger and the Silver Bullet Band were at the very top of their form. And here's a prime example of why. From the album Stranger in Town, this is Hollywood Nights on Saving the 70s.

0: song that was definitely not there, Waterloo. ABBA on Saving the 70s with Mike Walker. Just before that, Hollywood Nights from Bob Seger and the Silver Bullet Band. And there's more Saving the 70s straight ahead after we prove that capitalism still works.
1: An 88-year-old Army veteran who's still working at a Meijer store in Michigan will finally be able to retire. His story went viral online after an influencer posted an interview with him.
2: I retired from General Motors and I went bankrupt and they took my pension away.
1: A GoFundMe was set up and it's raised $1.5 million in just 4 days. That's what's trending. I'm Jen Clark.
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0: Another of America's late great rock and roll giants, WCFL in Chicago, owned by a labor union. CFL stands for Chicago Federation of Labor.

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1: Hello, I am Mike, and you are not. Except maybe you are. My dream is to live in a world where we all can be Mike. Brooke Benton, what a voice.
2: Over and by my suitcase.

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So I take my guitar to pass some time. 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

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Kinda lonely now, and it's raining all over the world. Oh, have you ever been lonely, people, and you feel that it was raining all over the world?

Saving the 70s with Mike Walker, proud to be heard on Radio Leinster in Dublin, Ireland, and in Bulgaria on Trust Radio Europe. What a sound, man. Green-eyed lady, this is Sugarloaf on Saving the 70s.

Carolinas, Georgia, Virginia, this particular style of music is known as Carolinas Beach music. If you ever read the novels of Nicholas Sparks, all of which take place around coastal North Carolina, he speaks frequently of this music. And these guys do an amazing job. It's the OJs, used to be my girl.

0: with groups like General Johnson and the Chairman of the Board, the Tams, the Drifters. In the southeastern United States, that particular style of soul is known as Carolina's beach music. The OJs used to be my girl. This is Saving the 70s. I'm Mike Walker, and there are more great 70s hits in just a moment.
1: Welcome to American Biker Minute. You pass underneath the sensor, then the camera and photo flash. You're supposed to get a ticket after entering the intersection when the light is red, not yellow. These automated money takers can't seem to send the ticket to the right cage, ticketing the wrong drivers.
2: Shocking.
1: Today on American Biker Minute, Jeff Ryan for American Biker Minute. What amounts to a financial windfall for politicians is hugely unpopular with the majority of American motorists. Operators of ticket cams and

Washington, D.C. were caught red-handed busting motorists not at fault. Free ticket light cam money is coveted by the politicians. Until voters gain a ticket cam referendum, those lights are here to stay, even if it means sending tickets to the wrong motorists. American Biker Minute, your passport to the open road on two wheels.

0: I've been holding up this here bridge for over an hour, so it wouldn't fall on you.
1: Right neighborly of you, Mr. McAllister.
0: You know, I could charge you maybe a half a dollar for my effort.
1: Ain't worth but a quarter. Whole bridge ain't worth but a quarter.
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3: An exciting moment on the Tallahatchie Bridge. From that 1976 cinematic masterpiece, Ode to Billy Joe. Here are the guys from Spartanburg, South Carolina, the Marshall.

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0: What an amazing sound. Jill Jackson, 1978, is she really going out with him? I'm Mike, this is Saving the 70s, and there's more in just a moment.
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2: Fox News, I'm Carmen Roberts. The FBI says it's foiled a terrorist plot on the Mall of America. Agents arrested an 18-year-old Minnesota man accused of pledging allegiance to ISIS and planning a mass shooting.
3: The complaint charges Sheikh Dun Abdullahi Mohammed with acquiring an AK-47 assault rifle and 200 rounds of ammunition in order to commit a federal crime of terrorism.
2: FBI Minneapolis Special Agent in Charge Christopher Dotson. Tropical storm Isaias forms in the Gulf. Forecasters say will likely become a hurricane this week before hitting the Gulf Coast by Friday night.
4: A hurricane watch is now posted from Bay St. Louis, Mississippi to Indian Pass, Florida. Gulf Coast residents are already stocking up.
2: Fox's Eben Brown. Isaias could become a major Category 3 storm with winds of 111 miles an hour or more. 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
5: The Federal Reserve's preferred inflation gauge accelerated in April, focusing attention on the central bank's ongoing struggle to bring price increases back to its 2% target, dimming hopes for a near-term interest rate cut. The Personal Consumption Expenditures Price Index rose 0.4% in April. The average rate on the 30-year fixed-rate mortgage climbed to 6.53% last week. That's the highest level in 9 months. Rising inflation concerns and elevated Treasury yields continued to pressure borrowing costs. Joy Furniture is recalling about 10,400 Talon and Royce sofas, love seats, and recliners after dozens of overheating incidents involving the power recliner switch. The power switch can malfunction and overheat, creating a fire hazard. The furniture was mostly sold in the Northeast. I'm Mark Huffman. 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
7: Elvis Presley died today. He was 42. Apparently it was a heart attack. He was found at his home in Memphis, not breathing. His doctor pronounced him dead at 3 o'clock this afternoon.
8: It's Saving the 70s.

still have my original LP of Chicago 6 that I bought at the old Elmore store in downtown Elkin, North Carolina when it came out. There's Just You and Me on Saving the 70s. I'm Mike Walker, and this is Dan Fogelberg with Tim Weisberg from the album Twin Sons of Different Mothers.

0: music from the album Twin Sons of Different Mothers. You may recall that the poster for that album was on the wall in Andy Travis's office on WKRP in Cincinnati for most of the time that series aired. Or maybe I'm the only one who recalls that. Dan Fogelberg and Tim Weisberg. Tell it to my face on Saving the 70s with Mike Walker. When we return, Laura and Paw try to decide what to get Ma for Christmas from Little House on the Prairie.
1: A tasty tomato crostata from the kitchen table in New York City. 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
2: Cup and a half of AP flour, a little salt, and then 6 tablespoons of butter. And then you knead the dough into a smooth dough. Wrap it in some plastic and throw it in the refrigerator. So then you take the crust, you roll it out. Meanwhile, take a bechamel and we add a little bit of cheese to it. Gruyere and Parmigiano Reggiano. And you only need about a cup. We're just doing a big, pretty swirl on top of the red sauce. Now we're going to assemble our little crostata here.
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1: Year in and year out, the women's tennis team has been one of the jewels for the Marshall Athletic Department with several big seasons and strong national rankings. Do you know the year the team won the most matches in team competition? The 2004 Marshall women's tennis team is the most decorated ever at Marshall with a 22-5 record, the most wins in school history, and the team won both the regular season and tournament titles in the Mid-American Conference. With your Marshall Health Marshall Minute, I'm Steve Cotton.

0: mean you don't have any ideas at all?
1: I'm afraid not, Halfpint. 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I've been scrounging around in my head trying to come up with something. 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
0: But I want to give her something.
1: I know you do. So do I.
2: One of the most popular shows of the 70s, Little House on the Prairie. I'm Mike. Welcome back to Saving the 70s.

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4: 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This is

GM woman. Hear her roar. There's Helen Reddy. Keep on singing on Saving the 70s. Just before that, you heard Paper Lace, The Night Chicago Died. I'm Mike Walker with Leo Sayer, and you know he can dance. Long Tall

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1: Looking out my back door, along with long, tall glasses from Leo Sayer and Saving the 70s, will be right back.
2: This is Rewind, October 7th, 1954. Marian Anderson signed by New York's Metropolitan Opera, becoming the first black opera singer to be hired by the company. October 7th, 1988.
3: The love of my life. It's a lady named Comedy.
2: The release of the comedy drama
3: Punchline,
2: starring Tom Hanks.
4: You've got that thing. People love you on stage. You know that.
2: And Sally Field.
5: You mean it?
4: All you need is the right gang.
2: A stand-up comedian.
5: He believes in me. He thinks I'm funny.
2: And October 7th, 2003.
6: I'm not a burger.
2: Arnold Schwarzenegger.
7: Well, that's easy for you to say.
2: Elected governor of California.
7: Let off some steam.
2: Replacing Gray Davis, who had been recalled by voters.
8: You're fired.
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1: Starting off the show with a memory from 68 WRKO in Boston. Hi, this is Saving the 70s, and I am old. That's what I am. I'm old.

Love Train, OJ's on Saving the 70s. My name is Mike Walker, and I am fortunate to have been young when one of the all-time great pop singers was on the radio. What an amazing voice, Karen Carpenter, and her brother Richard ain't too shabby either. I won't last a day without you. Day.

boy, young Americans and carpenters won't last today without you. I'm Mike Walker. This is Saving the 70s with Luggins and Messina, House at Pooh Corner.

0: Killer Queen from Queen, and House at Pooh Corner from Loggins and Messina on Saving the 70s with Mike Walker. Everything going okay for you? Can we get you a beverage? No? All right. In that case, Saving the 70s will come right back, and when we return, Gilda Radner will make you laugh.
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2: Fox News, I'm John Saucier. Michigan Republican Senate nominee Mike Rogers has broken with President Trump, called for an end to the U.S. trade war with Canada.
3: I think we're doing very well with Canada. Canada would like to make a deal, but we're not satisfied.
2: The United States setting 50% tariffs on a range of Canadian goods after the trade talks collapse. Canada has set retaliatory tariffs on American goods. World Health Organization says Russian officials have reported no cases of plague in a region where an employee at a Siberian Plague Research Institute reportedly got sick with pneumonia and died. WHO Acting Director of Epidemic and Pandemic Management, Dr. Maria Van Kerkhove, says the organization is asking Russia to give more details.
4: We would like more information to understand which laboratory tests were conducted, which pathogens were evaluated, and if this individual didn't die from plague, then how did she die?
2: The WHO says there's a very low risk of plague spreading outside Russia. America is listening to Fox News.
5: For the Wall Street Business Report, I'm Bob Agnew. Some legal problems for Starbucks accused of false advertising.
6: A new lawsuit filed in federal court claims 8 Starbucks drinks advertised as sugar-free may not actually be sugar-free after all. The suit was brought by 3 customers and alleges some of the drinks contain between 13 and 21 grams of sugar in a venti serving. The drinks named in the lawsuit include hot and iced vanilla and caramel protein lattes, along with protein matcha beverages.
5: As Monica Nelson, new data sheds light on what might be America's favorite convenience store.
7: The latest numbers from the American Customer Satisfaction Index shows that it's the Midwest-based brand Meijer. It overtook last year's winner, Quick Trip. The more than 24 brands considered were ranked based on scores on store hours and locations, food quality, store layout and cleanliness, variety of merchandise, and quality and freshness of coffee.
5: That's Tammy Trujillo at the close on Wall Street. The Dow was down 341 points. For the Wall Street Business Report, I'm Bob Agnew.
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0: Mike Walker here. Welcome back to Saving the 70s. One of the most interesting things about John Lennon, I think, is that after a certain point in his career, he always insisted that his voice be doubled, which is the process of recording the vocal first on one track, and then rather than singing a harmony part, going to another track and singing the exact same thing a second time. The reason he did this, and the reason that I find it so baffling, is that he was always, I mean, up until the day he died, I heard Watching the Wheels, one of the last songs that he recorded on the radio the other day, and this vocal doubling technique was used on it. The reason was that Lennon was insecure about the sound of his voice, and he thought this technique thickened and filled in what was lacking in his voice when you just heard it raw. It's amazing that someone so successful was also so insecure, but I guess that's what it is to be human. Here is Lennon, Imagine, on Saving the 70s.

0: two of the finest singer-songwriters that the UK or anyone else for that matter ever turned out. Elton John, Funeral for a Friend and Love Lies Bleeding from Goodbye Yellow Brick Road, and John Lennon with Imagine. And I'm Mike Walker, saving the 70s. We'll be right back. Don't go anywhere.
1: 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I'm Tim DeTellis, president of New Missions. 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
2: 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The genius that I am, I'm betting I'll die. Now, if I lose and live, the insurance company gets all the money. But if I win and die, my wife gets all the money. Yeah. Can I sign up for some more of that? Oh, please.
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2: Joe Adell's bases clearing triple was a part of a four-run third inning for the Guardians, and they continued to lead Game 3 of the American League Divisional Series over the White Sox. Now it's 5-2 Cleveland, playing in the sixth inning. Dodgers and Braves about to get underway from Atlanta in their Game 4 of the NLDS on Fox Sports 1. Dodgers up 2-1. Rays and Yankees 8 Eastern in Game 3. Brewers and Padres 10 Eastern on FS1 in their Game 4. Speaking of the Padres, Mason Miller is available tonight for San Diego as the team moved him from the paternity list back to their NLDS roster, so Mason Miller available for San Diego. The Eagles traded two-time Pro Bowl center Cam Jurgens to the Ravens today for draft picks. That includes a second-rounder going to Philly in 2028. Dallas Goedert practiced for the Eagles today while Saquon Barkley didn't. No practice for Ravens quarterback Lamar Jackson. Commanders quarterback Jaden Daniels practiced. John Rahm won't be returning to LIV Golf.
3: Marshall University has had some highly decorated coaches in its history. Do you know which coach led their teams to the most wins? Cam Henderson's teams won 436 basketball, football, and baseball games at Marshall. That was the most in school history until Shonda Stanton arrived as the Herd softball coach. She passed Henderson's win total in 2014 and won 560 games in her 18 seasons at Marshall. With your Marshall Health Marshall Minute, I'm Steve Cotton.

those long-haired freaky people need not apply. Here's one I bet you haven't heard lately. The Fireman Electrical Band with Signs on Saving the 70s.

signs for the five-man electrical band on Saving the 70s with Mike Walker. 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

0: One of the nation's largest food distributors had to take its systems offline recently after learning they'd been victimized by cyber criminals. United Natural Foods Incorporated admitted the incident in its recent earnings report. The company is a supplier of grocery stock to Whole Foods. They won't say exactly what the hack attack was, only that they detected unauthorized access, and that forced them to take down the information systems used by its customers. That has all reportedly told Reuters they've been working as quickly as possible to restock their shelves, but the incident again calls attention to the need for cybersecurity and how bad actors can cause interruptions in business and commerce, and in this case, access to food. And that is costly. With Fox on Tech, I'm Eben Brown, Fox News.
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3: 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It's 2016. All this great music is really, really old, and so

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1974 Blue Sweet, Hooked on a Feeling, also the soundtrack to the first video to ever go viral on the internet, that darn little dancing baby from Ally McBeal. Mike Walker here on Saving the 70s, and I'd like to welcome our newest affiliate, Winston's hometown station, WEGO 980 AM in Winston-Salem, North Carolina. Wow, it really is 2016. I really have been on the radio since 1974. No

Drop, a song about what has come to be known in the new millennium as a wardrobe malfunction. Chick-a-boom, along with First Class Beach Baby on Saving the 70s with Mike Walker. And Argent Now, Hold Your Head Up. And while you're at it, turn the music up.

0: Be Tender with My Love from the Bee Gees at Saving the 70s with Mike Walker, along with Hold Your Head Up from Argent and Chickaboom, Danny Dewdrop, and other songs downloaded illegally from the internet. I'm Mike Walker, proud to announce that Saving the 70s is now heard on more radios than any other home appliance. Hang on for more.
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1: Creepy stuff there as the Riddler and the Batman. This week, Quentin called Paul weak sauce on a podcast. Now the Batman director Matt Reeves coming to bat for Paul on X, calling him an incredible actor and an incredible person.
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1: And if you've got $100,000 lying around, well, we've got a story for you. That's the expected cost at a British auction for the writing desk of J.R.R. Tolkien, the legendary author of the Lord of the Rings books, the very desk where much of those works were conceived. For CBS Entertainment, I'm Matt Wolf.
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5: Fox News, I'm Tom Rigotti. Lawyers for the Tennessee woman who survived an execution attempt last week are speaking out after she regained consciousness Tuesday. Fox's Gurnall Scott reports.
6: Attorney Randy Spivey said Krista Pike has many health matters still to deal with.
7: A blood clot in one of her arms. She has pneumonia. She is not able to swallow yet, so she has not eaten.
6: But she is awake and aware to a point of what's happened.
5: A judge has ordered all evidence from the botched execution be preserved. President Trump says Russia needs to share more information about a suspected fatal case of the plague.
8: Speaking with reporters in the Oval Office, the president says Russia says the case is very much under control. President Trump also notes he has a call set up with Russian President Vladimir Putin. Today is Putin's birthday.
5: That's Fox's Jared Halpern at the White House. 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

0: sunscreen and ended up burning for you. Also turning up the temps were Glenn Frey, Chicago, and Foreigner. That'll cap off our summer sets, but give us a few moments to shake the sand off our beach blankets, and we'll be back with another hour after this.
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2: No, Netflix is not adding an After Dark category, but so many people have been duped by the viral hoax that Netflix had to republish its policies about streaming adult content. It's just more proof that some folks will believe anything, like the rumor this week that Spotify is introducing a new feature that'll play music based on your financial situation. Would you let AI pick your baby's name? A lot of parents have been asking chatbots for help with one name that keeps popping up, and now Alara has suddenly become the baby name of the year, except AI didn't invent it. It found it on Reddit, where it's been talked about for years. Okay, so what were some of the worst new gadgets at this week's Consumer Electronics Show? There was a lollipop that plays music through your teeth when you bite down on it, or the internet-connected treadmill with a built-in AI coach that could yell at you to go faster, but also collects all your biometric data. But it was Samsung's new talking AI fridge that had most people scratching their heads. That's what's trending. I'm Christian Chase.
3: What did you search for online this year, or have you already cleared your history? Google released its annual Year in Search list, and K-pop Demon Hunters was at the top in the U.S. Labubu, government shutdown, and tariffs were also in the top 10. Pedro Pascal was one of the most searched actors globally. And the biggest viral dish was the hot honey cottage cheese sweet potato beef bowl. Gross. That's what's trending. I'm Jen Clark.

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2: Game 3 of the ALDS between the Guardians and the White Sox continues from Chicago. Cleveland is up right now 8-3. It is the top of the ninth inning. It's also win or go home for Cleveland as Chicago leads the best of five series 2-0. Right now in Atlanta, the Dodgers and the Braves are tied at 1 apiece. It's the bottom of the fourth inning and it's win or go home for Atlanta in this Game 4 of the NLDS where LA leads the series 2-1. You can catch all the action on FS1. At 8 Eastern, it'll be Game 3 between the Rays and the Yankees, where Tampa Bay leads the series 2-0. Then at 10 p.m. Eastern time from San Diego, the Padres will be hosting the Brewers for Game 4 of the NLDS, where Milwaukee leads the series 2-1. San Diego closer Mason Miller has returned to the roster following a stint on the paternity list, and he is available for tonight's game against Milwaukee.
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4: Jaws was in theaters. The last Apollo mission was in orbit. The Sony Betamax was in stores. And the music was incredible. We're diving right in to 1975.

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0: us from Dress to Kill and Rock and Roll All Night. Before that, we heard ELO, Queen, and Aerosmith, also from 1975. The year Tommy was on the big screen and Barney Miller was on the small one continues with Foghat, Nazareth, and more when we come back.
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4: 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Cyndi Lauper has been inducted into the Rock and Roll Hall of Fame. The legendary singer also performed an emotional tribute with her song, True Colors. The Rock Hall also honored Outkast, Bad Company, Chubby Checker, Joe Cocker, Soundgarden, and more. 21 Pilots performed Seven Nation Army as a tribute to the White Stripes being inducted. 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Salt-N-Pepa was also honored for musical influence and Carole K for musical excellence, among others. You can stream the ceremony on Disney Plus, while a primetime shortened version will air on ABC New Year's Day. That's Fox Rocks on Fox News.
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0: Now more of the year, Peter Sellers was back in Return of the Pink Panther, and David Carradine was done doing Kung Fu. We're taking our time for a cruise through 1975.